Jack Parnell, taken from his album Jack Parnell and his Orchestra Brasiliana, and a little medley of tracks there under the title of Warm Breeze. And two well-known trumpet players in their day there, Kenny Baker and Tommy McQuater. Jack Parnell was a bit of a lad, wasn't he, in his day? Of course, he used to do the Sunday Night London Palladium, and was a very well-known light dance orchestra kind of conductor, but he did get himself in a spot of bother. However, he left a legacy of some very, very good music. The purpose of this next hour is to make you relaxed. If you're of a certain age, perhaps to ring back some memories. And if you're not of a certain age, for you to think, oh, that was really nice. It's just nice music just to relax to. And some of the oldies as well. Like the Platters.

the Platters. I always think the Platters were sort of early soul group in a way. They were a little bit of bebop. They were a little bit of the old, almost barbershop, really, and just ahead of the kind of soul revolution that took place a bit later on. Here at Hospital Radio at Switch, we get asked for them quite frequently, in spite of the fact that it's been a long time since they were well-known, and for that matter, in the musical charts.

Ada Loon. Wasn't that just beautiful? It was taken from a CD, HMV Classics, and Dame Maura Lampany actually playing that there with some other beautiful pieces of piano music. Hospital Radio Switch, this is the Light Programme. You're very welcome, and easy listening music at its very best and as it really used to be. There's Percy Faith with a theme from A Summer Place. 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

Percy Faith, theme from A Summer Place. And for some reason, all my years at Hospital Radio Switch, theme from A Summer Place, my mouth seems to get the muddle with that one. I hope I find you comfortable if you're in hospital at the moment. And if you're listening elsewhere in Ipswich or the world, then I hope your day is going well. And we're here to keep you company 24 hours a day. And we do like getting requests from you. 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And if you're in hospital or elsewhere, you can ring us on our phone number 01473 704 666, and between 8 and 10 leave a message, between 8 and 10 we will play something for you. Now, HOI Light Programme would not be complete without some Bing, would it? Definitely. Where the blue of the night meets the gold of the day.

Bing Crosby, where the blue of the night meets the gold of the day. And of course, many of those songs were war themed, if you like, or romantic because of the war, or sad really because of the war. And certainly that unfortunately does generate quite a bit of music when these events take place. And as we know, these things reoccur as well. Let's have some dance band music now, shall we? I've got one coming up from the BBC Dance Band Orchestra. And the BBC Dance Orchestra originally was formed in 1928. And it really lasted till 1952. It became the BBC Show Band in 1952 and the BBC Big Band in 1964. So we'll have a little bit of Wood Chopper's Ball, and after that we may well, if you are very well behaved, have something that's a little bit more breezy as well.

was me, my necessity, I'd be lost without you. You're the starch in my collar, you're the lace in my shoe. You will always be my necessity, I'd be lost without you. Most men tell love tales.

you're the cream in my coffee. And they did end suddenly in those days, didn't they? That was actually the Jack Hilton Orchestra from 1929. Hospital Radio at Switch, the light programme. John Aubrey here, only happy to play something from our huge record library of both on the computer, on CD, and also on vinyl. And it enables us to really go from dance band music to, well, the very latest in the charts, but also some cosy favourites like Andy Williams.

0: Andy Williams, Can't Take My Eyes Off For You. And Ronald Reagan described Andy's voice as a national treasure. I think he wasn't far wrong with that, to be honest. It was firstly a hit for Frankie Valli in 1967, but then Andy Williams made it his own a year later. I'm sure Frankie Valli's has long since been forgotten. Now, as a child, I was a worried child. I have to tell you, I used to worry an awful lot. And I was troubled by some of the children's songs that are out there. And you know, when you're a child, your parents or somebody can read you a story and it's fresh, even though you know the ending, you start all over again, as fresh as anything. I'm going to show you something that used to trouble me greatly when I was a child, and let's see if it comes up okay.
1: I know an old lady who swallowed a fly. I don't know why she swallowed a fly.
0: Now I'm worried.
1: I guess she'll die. I know an old lady who swallowed a spider that wriggled and jiggled and tickled inside her. She swallowed a spider to catch the fly, but I don't know why she swallowed the fly. I guess she'll die. I know an old lady who swallowed a bird. Now how absurd!

0: But I don't know why she swallowed the fly. I guess she'll die. I know an old lady who swallowed a cat. Now fancy that, to swallow a cat. She swallowed the cat to catch the bird. She swallowed the bird to catch the spider that wriggled and jiggled and tickled inside her. She swallowed the spider to catch the fly. But I don't know why she swallowed a fly. I guess she'll die. Now I know an old lady who swallowed a dog. Now what a hog to swallow a dog. She swallowed the dog to catch the cat. She swallowed the cat to catch the bird. She swallowed the bird to catch the spider that wriggled and jiggled and tickled inside her. She swallowed the spider to catch the fly. But I don't know why she swallowed the fly. I guess she'll die. Now I know an old lady who swallowed a horse. She's dead, of course.
1: Can you see how I worry now? I used to worry about songs like that. Who was that? Can you recognise the voice? It was the lovely late John Pertwee doing Our Lady, Oh, No, An Old Lady Swallowed a Fly. Back in its day, TV programmes used to be not so edgy. They used to be very, very interesting. And somebody that used to fascinate me was Alan Wicker, typically ex kind of wartime RAF kind of chappy with his moustache. But he had a very, very lovely style of bringing a story out from wherever he was, actually, wherever he was in the world. So here we have Graham DeWild Orchestra and Wicker's World.

little bit of Wicker's World there, and just lovely stuff in its day. Beautiful, beautiful music, and the interesting programmes that he used to push out. Now, two people who got together of a different kind of music, but they really did it well, was Django Reinhardt and Stephanie Grappelli. Mustn't call him Stephanie, must be Stephan Grappelli. And they used to push out some stuff in the old Radio 2 days that was just delicious. You could almost bite lumps out of it. And I've got one here that I know my wife would certainly recognise, because being an EastEnder, her grandmother, she says, was always dancing around to this one, the Lambeth Walk.

The Seekers, I'll Never Find Another You. That was good, easy listening music, wasn't it, back in the day? This is the Hospital Radio Switch Light programme, where we guarantee nothing but lovely, easy listening music, and something that was risque, very risque, I should think, back in, I guess, somewhere about the mid-20s, late-20s. There was some good dance band music around, lots of them. And some of those dance bands, of course, had a name, but the members of those orchestra would then move on and kind of do different bands and appear under different names. But one was the Sydney Lipton and his Grosvenor House Band. Many of the hotels had their own named bands. And in its day, this one was very risque indeed. This, obviously, is a sister track to Minnie the Moocher. This is Sadie the Shaker.

goodness, I enjoyed that one. Sidney Lipton and his Grosvenor House Band and Sadie the Shaker. Naughty, naughty Sadie. The problem is, you end up falling in love, don't you?

Dean Martin. Still falling in love, hey? That's Amore, Hospital Radio Switch, the Light programme. And Lena Horne next with Ray Ellis and his orchestra. Lena Horne never had a hit in the UK. That is to say, you know, a vinyl 45 hit. Not to be found in the hit charts at all. The sleeve notes here from 1964 on this lovely vinyl album, as we have so many good ones here, as I keep saying. Lena Horne is one of the most exciting performers in show business today. A performer's performer, Miss Horne, it's lovely, isn't it, has captivated audiences of professionals just as easily as she has musically hypnotized listeners in the nation's leading supper clubs, on television, in motion pictures, and of course on records.

The Mike Sam Singers, Last of the Summer Wine. Not something that I used to watch, but I know a lot of people did. It was hugely popular. In the day, the Royal Air Force had lots of different bands. They had them in Germany. They had them also for the different regiments. And they even had a Western band. And here is the Royal Air Force Western band. This particular track is called Out of the Blue, but you'll probably recognise it anyway.

the Western Band of the Royal Air Force. And that's just about it. Hope you've enjoyed this past hour of the HRI Light programme. I shall be back again very soon with more music from the deep part of our record library, old vinyl, CD, and some of the latest easy listening as well.

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3: From the Sky News Centre at 2, Donald Trump says a deal with Denmark over the future of Greenland addresses all of his administration's concerns about the island's security. The US president had previously threatened to take control of it, claiming it was necessary to counter Russian and Chinese threats in the North Atlantic. Meanwhile, Mr. Trump's banning three media outlets from the White House. He's accused CNN, Politico and MS Now of reporting fake news and warned more organisations could be added to the list.
4: Our country has to have honest news. You know, you don't have a country unless you have, as I say, borders, good voting. And you know what you need? You need a free press. You need a fair press and an honest press.
3: CNN says a ban would be an illegal assault on its constitutional right to free speech. Earl Spencer's insisted he's telling the truth about allegations against the king. In his book, he claimed that then Prince Charles told him Princess Diana would be forgotten soon enough, just days after her death. Buckingham Palace has issued a rebuttal. Operator NATS says a software defect caused last week's air traffic control outage, which affected more than 2,000 flights. The firm says a permanent fix is now being tested. Unbeaten Brentford beats Chelsea 3-0 in the West London derby in the Premier League. Jadon Antony, Igor Thiago and Fabio Carvalho scored a goal each in the second half. Midfielder Vitaly Janot says their plan worked.
5: We had a very fantastic start of the season against Tottenham and then even against Leeds first half or like 70 minutes. So we lagged a bit in the last two games. So we said, like, you know what, for whatever reason, if we can't press, we be more on the low mid block and play on the counter opportunity. And then on the ball, obviously, we want to be more brave, more personality. This is what we showed today.
3: Brentford are now up to third in the table. Chelsea have lost two of their five league games. And actress Stephanie Cole, who's best known for roles in Coronation Street and Doc Martin, has died at the age of 84. She'd been living with Alzheimer's disease for a number of years. That's the latest. I'm Cam Hall.

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Did you wear white socks with those strange grey shoes? And do you have Michael Jackson's Thriller in your LP collection at home? 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
4: From the Sky News Centre at 3, Donald Trump says the US has agreed a deal giving it permanent control over security in Greenland. The American president had been urging Denmark to sell the island, claiming it was necessary to counter Russian and Chinese threats in the North Atlantic. Our US correspondent James Matthews says his stance caused great tension among allies.
5: They have taken place, these discussions, against the backdrop of considerable American antagonism. Donald Trump but threatening to invade. Peace appears to have broken out.
4: Meanwhile, President Trump's also banned three media outlets from the White House. CNN says a restriction, which also affects Politico and MS Now, would be an illegal assault on its constitutional right to free speech. Princess Diana's brother has doubled down on his recollection of how her former husband, the King, reacted to her death. Excerpts from Earl Spencer's new book, which is due out next week, claims the then Prince Charles was giddily elated after news of her fatal car crash in Paris in 1997. In response, Buckingham Palace said grief can colour memory. These people outside it had mixed views of the allegations.
6: I think something unfair happened with her. I'm not judging anyone.
7: It actually brings that darkness which we had when we lost her.
8: Time-wise, it is a long time, and it just stirs everything up again, really.
4: The Liberal Democrat leader signalled he would back drilling in the Jackdaw gas field in the North Sea. An announcement's expected soon on whether the government will approve use of the site, which is located 150 miles east of Aberdeen. A 13-year-old girl who disappeared a week ago has been spotted on CCTV 2 days after she left home. Lilia from Bolton was seen eating at a McDonald's in Manchester. And Brentford beat Chelsea 3-0 in the Premier League. Jadon Antony, Igor Thiago and Fabio Carvalho each scored in the second half. That's the latest. I'm Cam Hall.

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4: From the Sky News Centre at 4, Donald Trump claims the US has reached an agreement with Denmark over the future of Greenland. In a post on Truth Social, the American president claimed his country would have permanent control over the North Atlantic island's security. He'd previously threatened to take control of it. Meanwhile, Mr. Trump's banning three media outlets from the White House. He's accused CNN, Politico and MS Now of reporting fake news. Earl Spencer is defending claims in his new book about his sister Princess Diana, insisting he's telling the truth about what was said after her death. Diana's brother accuses the king of being giddily elated after her fatal car crash in Paris in 1997. He also writes about his concern for Prince Harry during the journey back from his mother's funeral. Our royal correspondent Laura Bundock has more about this extract.
5: This is what he writes. My chief memory of that train journey is of being concerned at the lack of obvious care for Harry as he decompressed from the ghastly of the morning. He needed Diana's hugs, of course, and they would forever be denied him.
4: Protesters in central London will call for an end to what they call the reckless development of artificial intelligence. Organisers want greater transparency and rules around the technology. Chelsea were overwhelmed in the second half as they fell to a 3-0 defeat at Brentford in the Premier League. Jadon Antony, Igor Thiago and Fabio Carvalho scored for the home side. It's two defeats from five league games for Xabi Alonso's team. The manager says he was annoyed the match got away from them.
6: Disappointed at the end with the second half, with the result. This is not enough to compete in the Premier League, to not to be able to hold for the 90 minutes, and that's why today we were punished.
4: And an historic document linked to the reign of Robert the Bruce is due to go on public display in Glasgow. The Royal Charter's thought to date back to about 1314. That's the latest. I'm Cam Hall.

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1: Sunny. Hey, yo. Grease. Yeah. Too much CCTV, nah, I don't really wanna get violent. But you could get a punch from Ireland, and you could get a kick from Thailand. Slap from Nigeria, I'll make you start hearing sirens. Woo, woo, woo. 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
4: From the Sky News Centre at 5, Donald Trump says the US has agreed a deal giving it permanent control over security in Greenland. The American president had been urging Denmark to sell the island, claiming it was necessary to counter Russian and Chinese threats in the North Atlantic. Our US correspondent James Matthews says his stance caused tension among allies.
5: They have taken place, these discussions, against the backdrop of considerable American antagonism. Donald Trump all but threatened to invade. Peace appears to have broken out.
4: Meanwhile, President Trump's also banned three media outlets from the White House. CNN says a restriction, which also affects Politico and MS Now, would be an illegal assault on its constitutional right to free speech. Princess Diana's brother has doubled down on his recollection of her former husband, the King, being giddily elated in a call after her death. Buckingham Palace said grief can colour memory in response to Earl Spencer's new book. Protesters will gather in central London later to demonstrate against what organisers call the everyday and existential harms of artificial intelligence. Pull the Plug will argue for more transparency and rules around the technology. Serena Curriman, who's from the group, says people are concerned.
6: When I talk to I talk to my neighbours, they're really scared, they're really anxious, and they're not happy about how quickly this is being imposed on us, whether that's through public services, whether it's for a data centre down the road.
4: The Culture Secretary says plans are underway to properly regulate AI. The Liberal Democrat leader signalled he would back drilling in the Jackdaw gas field in the North Sea. An announcement's expected soon on whether the government will approve use of the site, which is located 150 miles east of Aberdeen. And unbeaten Brentford beats Chelsea 3-0 in the West London derby in the Premier League. Victory moved them up to third in the table. That's the latest. I'm Cam Hall.

0: If you're wide awake right now, that makes at least two of us. Hello, I'm Derek Holman with another programme of music and humorous chat. Welcome to you all. If you're comfortable, we can get started.
1: OK.
2: Hello, hello, hello, hello, hello, hello, hello, hello, hello, hello, hello, hello, hello, hello, hello, hello, hello, hello, hello, hello, hello, hello, hello, hello, hello, hello, hello, hello, hello, hello, hello, hello, hello, hello, hello,
3: hello, hello, hello,
0: good morning, everybody. If you can't sleep and wondering what to do next, why not join our party for the following 58 minutes? We have wakey-wakey music and complimentary chat just for you. The most terrifying word in nuclear physics may be whoops, but here at Hospital Radio Ipswich, we offer the most comforting five words, which are, this is the Insomniac's Toolkit.

That's Elton at his best. With Taron Egerton. I'm Gonna Love Me Again. Well, it may be early in the morning, but boy, have we got some good tracks for you. If you've got the stamina to keep up with us, we're here for the next 50-odd minutes, thumping out some tunes that we hope you'll appreciate. And then at the end of it, we hope you're going to think to yourself, oh, to heck with this insomnia business, I'll just go to sleep. That's the theory anyway. We keep working at it. One of these days we'll succeed. Let's listen to Edie Gourmet.

one sort of crept up on me rather suddenly, actually. I'd just been reading about a party that triggered a gun swoop. When a neighbour reported hearing gunshots from a flat, armed police surrounded the building. The occupants emerged a little stunned to explain that the shots had been the sound of party poppers, as 19-year-old Katie Harris of Selsby, North Yorkshire, threw a surprise celebration for three friends. It was scary at first, but afterwards I couldn't stop laughing, she said. A police spokesman said it was an honest misunderstanding. You can't afford to take chances. Well, yeah, go along with that.

often wondered about that. Maybe we've all got a thin skin at times. And don't forget, you can email us with contributions, suggestions and comments, or contact us at itpeople@gmx.com. Yeah, we look forward to hearing from you, and maybe we'll hear from Marvin Gaye and Tammy Terrell and on another occasion. Yeah, Onion Song, yeah, why not? Brings about memories of weeping in the kitchen, doesn't it? Oh, I'm a sucker for onions. Let's listen to George Harrison. He's asking, what is life? All these difficult questions at this hour. How do I know?

0: like what Les played this evening on Hospital Radio at Switch, give us a call on the internal telephone. The number is 6666, and that equates to Ipswich 704666.
1: You can also place your requests by dialing *800 from your Hospedia device, and that's free of charge. Now, another little silly story we've come up with recently is a very fortunate American food company. America's Kraft Foods company found a Norwegian chocolate factory, which it bought for the equivalent of £750 million, had a painting by Edvard Munch hanging in the canteen that had been valued at an estimated £25 million. Didn't hang there much longer by the sound of it, did it? Here's Darling Ella, and she's in Manhattan. Where else?

How about that? Never fails to satisfy, does it? Ella Fitzgerald in Manhattan. It's the Speedy Three. Yes, this is where I ask three questions. You turn over, do a bit of snoring, and then hopefully come up with the answers. I don't know, four or five tracks, maybe. Something like that down the line. Yeah, it's a ploy just to keep you going, keep you awake. OK, first question. What is Postman Pat's surname? Second question, what is the southernmost capital city in the world? Ooh, that's an interesting one, isn't it? And who, as is question three, who or what is the owner of Dorney Lake, where the rowing events at the London 2012 Olympics were held? I'll read that again because it's a little bit mouthy. Who or what is the owner of Dorney Lake, where the rowing events at the London 2012 Olympics were held? Need to name the owner of the lake. OK, that's it. Where should we go next? We'll just saunter off somewhere and give you some breathing space to ponder on that lot, shall we? Ah, it's Supreme's time.

I just remind you again that you can get it request played later on tonight between 8 and 10 by dialing star 800 from your Hospedia device. And you can contact this programme with contributions, suggestions or comments at itpeople@gmx.com. OK? Does that seem to make sense to you? Good. You're one up on me in that case.

0: Red Box there with Lean On Me, and that's preceded by Up the Ladder to the Roof by the Supremes. Now, we've come across a good old faithful list of things here from church halls and churches, which we're absolutely dying to share with you because they create so much entertainment. The first one is the Fasting and Prayer Conference includes meals. And Scouts are saving aluminium cans, bottles and other items to be recycled. Proceeds will be used to cripple children. They didn't mean that, but a bit of punctuation going wrong, anything happens, doesn't it?
1: Derek Holman on Hospital Radio Ipswich.

Well, that heady mixture came from Lenny Kravitz, and he's telling us 5 more days till summer. Do you reckon he's right? Well, let's skip that. That's too difficult to answer. The speedy answers are here for you, the speedy three. So if you're ready, what is the postman Pat name? What is postman Pat's name? There we are, that's Clifton. 1 point for you, hopefully. Second question, what is the southernmost capital city in the world? And I guess you thought about South America and all sorts of things. You'd be wrong. It's Wellington in New Zealand, on right at the tip of the North Island. It's tip of the North Island. Anyway, I digress. Who or what is the owner of Dorney Lake, where rowing events at the London 2012 Olympics were held? That was question three. And the answer is Eton College. And I'm sure you're all going, ah, yes, I knew it. I just couldn't get there. Oh, well. Anyway, you can sit back now and listen to somebody with a bit of jazz playing a Dylan number. It's a fella called Bob Darra from Arkansas. Arkansas to you.

0: Right. 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That's all right.
1: Back to these notices from church magazines, halls, etc. The sermon this morning, Jesus Walks on the Water. The sermon tonight, Searching for Jesus. I like that one. Ladies, don't forget the rummage sale. It's a chance to get rid of all those things not worth keeping around the house. Bring your husbands. Or lastly, don't let worry kill you off. Let the church help. Oh boy, oh boy. This is Hurricane Smith saying, who was it? Not me, Gov.

Yeah. Hurricane Smith, he used to be a recording engineer at Abbey Road Studios, who's worked on several of the Beatles albums. And then one day he thought to himself, well, I can do that. I could make a fortune. So he did. There we go. Lessons for us all, perhaps. Here's another lesson. This is about the Masonettes, who were a one-hit wonder English pop band formed by singer Lowell Mason, formerly of a 1970s group called The City Boy and guitarist Mark Tibbenham. That's bad grammar. It means he and Mark Tibbenham formed another group called City Boy. Their debut single, Heartache Avenue, reached number 7 on the UK singles charts in early 1983 and later peaked at number 12 on the Canadian chart and a lowly 97th in Australia. The song was discovered by David Veer in a pile of demo tapes in his office. It had been recorded in Birmingham by Lowell Mason and Mark Tibbenham, together with a session drummer, Nick Parry. Veer decided to put it out on his own label, which he named Ready, Steady, Go. However, with no further hits, the group unfortunately disbanded in 1984. But I'm sure you've all heard Heartbreak Avenue by the Masonettes.

Great presence, that record. Unfortunately, it was never allowed to have a sister or a brother. It just never happened for the Maisonettes. Never mind. Back to our church notices, which you must regather. Amuse me, no end here. Mrs. Charlene Mason saying, "I will not pass this way again," giving obvious pleasure to the congregation. They don't teach grammar at school like they used to, do they? And for those of you who have children and don't know it, we have a nursery downstairs, is another notice. And lastly, next Thursday will be tryouts for the choir. They need all the help they can get. Oh dear. No comment.

0: We were all feeling very, very depressed this morning. You've all come in and you've cheered us all up, and it's absolutely brilliant. You do a wonderful job. I'd like to take this opportunity to say thanks very much for all that you do for all the patients in the hospital.
1: Now, Irvin Burnson and Jessie Carter were married on October the 24th in church. So ends a friendship that began in their school days. That's another notice from school magazines, of church magazines rather, that went wrong. And I also remind you, of course, it's Jim Croshaw with Bad, Bad Leroy Brown that we've just been listening to, who's completely unaware that we're reading these silly notices. And lastly, I'll just read one more. I think this is enough for one dark morning. A bean supper will be held on Tuesday evening at the church hall. Music will follow. Well, we're off to Wayne Fontana next. You going to join me? This is Pamela. Doesn't get heard very often, this one.

I could never get to a high note like that. Yes, Wayne Fontana. He's performed in Ipswich region, thinking about it. He must know the town a wee bit. Now, another notice from the press, which we've cut out, because we thought it was rather amusing. Teachers are the most miserable people in Britain, says the survey, while nurses and taxmen need cheering up too. The study by the Worcester University psychologists found the public considered hairdressers and air stewards the happiest people to deal with. Oh, I wonder what your experiences are of that. Happy people? I would at one time sort of bus drivers or conductors, but I'm not certain about that anymore. No, most probably old age pensioners. Jimmy Jones.

Good timing there. Ah, great stuff from Jimmy Jones. And this is great stuff from Casey and the Sunshine Band. Is it sunny today? I have no idea. And they're asking, or telling us, or begging, please don't go. We'll be going shortly ourselves, actually.

0: Ah, that must be the milkman dropping off the milk for the breakfast crew. That signals to me it's time to say thank you for your company. I'll be back at the same time, same place tomorrow. Now, don't forget you can get your request played between 8 and 10 tonight by dialing star 800 or Ipswich 704666. 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So this is Derek Holman saying good night, good morning, and goodbye.
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4: From the Sky News Centre at 6, Donald Trump says he's immediately starting to increase the US military's presence on Greenland after signing an agreement with Denmark over its use. The American president claims his country has permanent control over security on the Arctic island. It follows months of tensions with allies over him urging Denmark to hand over the territory. July's NATO summit was one example.
5: And it's surrounded by China ships and Russian ships. And that's not going to happen. The ships, it's not going to happen. It was Greenland that, and it continues to be, that should be controlled by the United States, not by Denmark.
4: Meanwhile, the National Press Club in the US has called President Trump banning three media outlets from the White House an unprecedented assault on media freedom. He's accused CNN, Politico and MS Now of reporting fake news. Earl Spencer's memoir about his sister Diana continues to cause tension with the royal family. He claims that then Prince Charles told him in a phone call days after Diana's death that she would be forgotten soon enough. The palace has disputed that. Royal commentator Jenny Bond says she can't understand why he's raised this now.
6: Earl Spencer said that he, the blood family of Diana, were going to protect and guard those two boys for the rest of their lives. Well, he has firmly placed them in the middle of a blood feud, which I think is going to last a lifetime the way it's going.
4: Google's AI model managed to hack into three companies during a test of its cybersecurity capabilities in May. Concerns around Gemini follow wider warnings about the technology. To sport, where Brentford's unbeaten start to the Premier League season continued with a 3-0 home win against London rivals Chelsea. All the goals came in the last half an hour. And an historic document linked to the reign of Robert the Bruce is due to go on public display. The Royal Charter is one of the oldest documents in the Hill collection of the Royal Faculty of Procurators in Glasgow. That's the latest. I'm Imani Rana.

wake up to something new in the mornings. With all the greatest hits. And everything you need to know to get you through the day. The Mark Ely Breakfast Show. It's right here every

What a beautiful pop record that is. Belinda Carlisle, We Dream the Same Things, We Want the Same Things. It's Hospital Radio starting this hour then on The Breakfast Show. Morning, Mark Healy with you. Played you Soul Asylum and Runaway Train before that. Right. On the way then, I have music to play for you from the Lightning Seeds. Remember those guys from the 90s? And a beautiful song from Dan and Shay featuring Justin Bieber. The song is called 10,000 Hours. I'll get that on in the next 10 minutes. And of course, we're all about the eclectic mix of music that we have in our record library. Something we are very, very proud of, my friends. But also, we are here for you guys, the patients, the staff and the visitors at the hospital. And it's all about the request show. This is basically where we hand the radio control over to you guys. You are choosing the songs on our evening request shows, 8 through till 10 weekdays. And of course, on Sunday night, you can get your favourite song played on the request show. And as we're friends, if you don't tell anybody, I will tell you how you can get ahead of the game and get your request played on the request show this evening. Something I would love to do, and I will, in the next few minutes. So stick around. I will tell you how after the Rolling Stones.

What a Beautiful Record. Dan and Shay featuring Justin Bieber and 10,000 Hours on The Breakfast Show here from your bedside friend, Hospital Radio. Morning. Mark with you, playing your eclectic mix as you spread your toast. Stick your milk in your tea, whatever you're doing. Or if you're still just waking up and you're a little bit drowsy-eyed, like me, because I'm not really a morning person, which is a bit strange considering I present The Breakfast Show. But you know what? It's a pleasure, my friends, a pleasure. And speaking of pleasures, shortly I will play you The Beautiful South, a beautiful track from those guys called A Little Time. I think you know the one I mean. And right now, I kind of feel the need to play something from the 90s, a classic pop record to wake us up and open up those eyes. And this one should do the trick. Lightning Seeds now, and Lucky You.

You know what? It's been a few years since I played that one. Lightning Seeds. Unlucky you. Everyone remembers the Lightning Seeds, but they don't tend to remember that song because there was lots of big songs in their repertoire, but somehow, and I don't know why, that one seems to get forgotten. So nice to bring that one back on the playlist. Hello, Mark with you on The Breakfast Show. It's your bedside friend. It's Hospital Radio. Hey, thanks for tuning in. Hope your ears are enjoying the song so far. If not, I guarantee that there's something for everybody on this show. We play an eclectic mix of music, and many have said that we hold the best, and we do like to boast about it. We do. We hold the best record library of music anywhere in Suffolk. In fact, I would probably say in East Anglia. Hundreds of thousands of songs, from vinyls to tapes to the latest digital music. We have got them all. And if you want to put us to the test, here we go. Grab a pen and some paper. A banana skin, something to write on. Not your bed sheets, though. I really don't want to. I don't want to take responsibility for that, you know. I'll be in trouble. But make a note of this number, star 800. It's the free phone number you can call from your bedside, from that white telephone. 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You'll find us there too. And if you've got one of those really clever smart speakers, you can just shout at it, play Hospital Radio Ipswich. And you know what? It will do exactly that. But those are the numbers you need. Call us up any time of the day. Leave us a message on our voicemail service. Speak clearly with your name, your request and your ward that you're on. Or if you're at home, tell us whatever you like. You can tell us what the weather's like outside if you want. I don't mind. But do leave us your request, your favourite song. And if you want to dedicate it to someone, give us the details and then tune into the request show tonight from 8 o'clock to hear your requests. Thank you for doing that.

What a song that is. The Beautiful South and A Little Time on your Bedside Friend Hospital Radio. Morning, it's Mark with you. Waking up with you, probably. Unless, of course, you've been up for hours and I don't know. Some people do. Some people get up really early, go to bed, have a... Are you one of these people like a lot of people do in Europe, where you have a little siesta in the afternoon? I've been doing that recently and you know what? I feel so much better for it. I can totally see why people grab a nap for an hour around 3 o'clock in the afternoon. And it used to frustrate me when I was on holiday. I was thinking, oh, the bakery's shut for an hour. Why are people sleeping? It's the daytime. I totally get it now. I totally get it now. Why wouldn't you? Now, moving on, we are all about the music, so let's play some more. And from her debut album, you may well have heard a while back that this particular lady came into my show. She's done a couple of live broadcasts, a couple of live sets right here in the Hospital Radio studios. Her name is Jade Magine. She's not long released, well, I say fairly recently released her debut album, which is called 2060. And if you don't know Jade, she appeared on The Voice. She got to the semi-finals on Team Kylie. I was really hoping, being a friend of mine, that she might have just sorted me out there and maybe we could have gone for coffee with Kylie, you know? I'd love to know how she takes her coffee. Not that I'm going to find out. Anyway, we digress. But Jade is so, so talented. A beautiful, soulful voice. And from Ipswich herself, do support her. Listen to her debut album. There's loads of her tracks on streaming music sites. You can find her on YouTube. You can find her pretty much anywhere. iTunes. Have a listen to some of her tracks. They're so emotional and they're very much from the heart. Taken from that debut album, 2060. This is the beautiful Jade Magine. I hope you enjoy it.

Love that song. Shake It Up, Jade Magine from her debut album, 2060, which is available pretty much everywhere now. Support your local talent in Suffolk. It's a good, good tune. Now, welcome to The Breakfast Show. Thank you for tuning in. There is so much going on, by the way, on Hospital Radio today from... Well, there's just loads going on. From 7 o'clock tonight, you will find Derek Holman here with another stretch. Basically, Derek does pretty much what we all do. We go and delve deep in the record library, find some of the best here at Hospital Radio, and we play all those songs. And Derek knows a lot about music. Tim is here a bit later on this morning from 10 o'clock with the library. Equally as good. Tim has been here a very long time and he knows where to find the tracks. He knows where to find the hits and he will play them 10 o'clock this morning here on your bedside friends. Right, it's a song that I always thought was produced and sung just for magicians. Turns out it's not. Steve Miliband on the Hospital Radio Breakfast Show. This is Abracadabra.

Wake up to something new in the mornings. With all the greatest hits. And everything you need to know to get you through the day. The Mark Ely Breakfast Show. It's right here every

the King of Pop on Hospital Radio Breakfast, Michael Jackson and Billie Jean. Hello, it's Mark with you. If you'd like to get a request on the show for tonight for our evening request program, 8 through till 10, you can do so right now by calling star 800 Ipswich 704 666. Leave us a message on the voicemail service and we will pick those up a bit later on in the day and we will make sure that your requests are played on the show this evening. We'd love you to get involved because that's what we're here for. And speaking of getting involved, keep your eyes peeled because the latest Hospital Radio Guide and Hospital Radio Information Magazine is out and about. You will find it on the wards, you will find it in South Wards Reception, round North Wards. And if you can't find a copy, ask one of the nurses, pop your head round at the nurses station and ask them if they've got a copy. If they haven't, they will call us and we will bring one down to you. And it's well worth a look because not only can you find out all about your favourite local hospital radio presenters, you can even see a picture and put a face to the name, but also lots of stuff to keep you entertained throughout the day, including word searches, competitions, and lots of stuff about Suffolk because it's a beautiful place that we live and there's loads of information all about it in that guide. So do pick yourself up a copy. It's absolutely gratis, absolutely free to you. Well worth picking up a copy. Right, let's continue with the music then. Good song this. The Killers and Caution on Hospital Radio Breakfast. Good morning, you. You're looking good. Hope you don't mind me saying.

0: what an absolute beautiful record. The Everly Brothers and All I Have to Do is Dream. One of my mum's favourite songs of all time. And you can see why. Absolutely beautiful, that record. Really love it. Now, coming up before the news headlines, which are here at the top of the hour, I will play music from Shania Twain. And shall I tell you what else, or shall I just leave it as a surprise? Maybe I'll make you wait just a sec.
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what a tune that is. Although, to be honest, that don't impress me much. Classic country music there from Shania Twain on The Breakfast Show, Morning Hospital Radio. So much to look forward to today, you know. Don't forget, our man is here at 1 o'clock today. Why would you not join Chris Thorne and the Lunchtime Jukebox? 1 through till 2, he's got all the best music to get you through lunchtime. Probably comes with a small warning that you will probably sort of tap your feet, maybe burst into song, and certainly it will put a smile on your face. And then why not join Patrick Ease? He's here with a gentle breeze from 4 through till 5, taking you kind of up to tea time, and then you've just got a couple of hours to wait until the evening request show. So much going on, you would know exactly what is going on if you had a copy of that patient guide. So all the more reason to grab one, because our current schedule is situated in there. You will find out exactly what's going on at Hospital Radio at all times of the day, because there's something special, there's something for everybody, and there's definitely something for you. Just saying. Right, news headlines are coming up at the top of the hour. Right now, gonna play this. He still doesn't know how to spell his name right, but we'll let him off because he does a blinding good pop song. This is The Weeknd.

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3: From the Sky News Centre at 7, Donald Trump says he's immediately starting to increase the US military's presence on Greenland after signing an agreement with Denmark over its use. The American president claims his country has permanent control over security on the Arctic island. It follows months of tensions with allies over him urging Denmark to hand over the territory. July's NATO summit was one example.
4: And it's surrounded by China ships and Russian ships. And that's not going to happen. The ships, it's not going to happen. It was Greenland that, and it continues to be, that should be controlled by the United States, not by Denmark.
3: Princess Diana's brothers doubled down on his recollection of how her former husband, the now king, reacted to her death. Earl Spencer's new book claims the then Prince Charles was giddily elated after news of her fatal car crash in Paris in 1997. Buckingham Palace says grief can colour memory. These people outside the London landmark have mixed views.
5: I think something unfair happened with her. I'm not judging anyone.
6: It actually brings that darkness which we had when we lost her.
7: Time-wise, it is a long time, and it just stirs everything up again, really.
3: As their annual conference gets underway, Lib Dem MP Roz Savage has said the party's struggling for relevance. But leader Sir Ed Davey insists they're a really strong force now, following their best general election result for over 100 years. Google's AI model managed to connect to the internet and hack three companies during an independent test of its cybersecurity capabilities. It's thought to be the first instance of the tech doing that by itself. Meanwhile, a political opponent of Vladimir Putin thinks that the direction of the conflict in Ukraine makes change in Moscow inevitable. Russians continue to head to the polls to elect their parliament, with the ruling United Russia Party expected to win. And Brentford enjoyed a 3-0 win over Chelsea in the Premier League last night. All the goals came in the second half. That's the latest. I'm Imani Rana.

0: Hospital Radio Ipswich, your bedside friend is Mark Healy with you on The Breakfast Show. Don't forget then, if you've not got a copy of our latest patient guide, there's so much in there to keep you entertained. Not only do you have a bio and some pictures so you can put a face to the name of the voices here at Hospital Radio Ipswich, but there's quizzes and, of course, the latest schedule for you to keep up to date with all your favourite shows. You can grab a copy by asking one of the nurses to get in touch, or you can contact us yourself, 01473 704666. 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Just let us know where you are, where you're listening, and where you're located on the ward, and we'll do our best to get a copy to you as soon as possible. 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

0: It's Mark Healy with you on The Breakfast Show. 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Every Tuesday, the Memory Lane Cafe takes place. 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

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It's Mark Healy with you on The Breakfast Show. Don't forget then, if you've not got a copy of our latest patient guide, there's so much in there to keep you entertained. Not only do you have a bio and some pictures so you can put a face to the name of the voices here at Hospital Radio Ipswich, but there's quizzes and, of course, the latest schedule for you to keep up to date with all your favourite shows. 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Just let us know where you are, where you're listening, and where you're located on the ward, and we'll do our best to get a copy to you as soon as possible. 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

0: 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It's a chance for family carers aged 55 plus to come and just enjoy some you time, share some experiences and make new friends and enjoy a cuppa and a cake along the way. The event takes place at the Unity Centre on Meredith Road in Ipswich between 10am and 12pm. For more information, you can call this number, 01449 707 030. Mondays, it's all about Suffolk Carers Natter, your bedside friend. 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
3: From the Sky News Centre at 8. Donald Trump says a landmark deal with Denmark over Greenland would grant the US permanent control over security and all other needs. It follows a diplomatic dispute brought on by the president's threats to seize the territory by force. Meanwhile, Donald Trump's banning three media outlets from the White House. The US president accused CNN, Politico and MS Now, which is part of the NBC network, of reporting fake news. Speaking in the Oval Office, he warned more organizations could be added to the list.
4: Our country has to have honest news. You know, you don't have a country unless you have, as I say, borders, good voting. And you know what you need? You need a free press. You need a fair press and an honest press.
3: CNN says a ban would be an illegal assault on its constitutional right to free speech, something Politico insists it'll vigorously defend. A fire has broken out at the Great Burstyn Hotel in Folkestone. People are being told to avoid the area and keep windows and doors closed. Google's AI model managed to connect to the internet and hack three companies during an independent test of its cybersecurity capabilities. It happened in May and is thought to be the first instance of the technology doing that by itself. To sport now, where Chelsea boss Xabi Alonso has conceded his players aren't capable of competing for 90 minutes. They suffered a second-half collapse to lose 3-0 at Brentford last night, making it three Premier League games without a win. Centre-back Levi Colwill knows it's below par.
5: Obviously we haven't been good enough, you know, maybe at times we've been bullied in the box. We need to definitely improve at that. We've got all trust in our set-piece coach, you know, we're still adjusting to new things, but yeah, we definitely do need to improve as a team.
3: Brentford are now up to third in the Premier League. And John Terode says being sacked by the BBC left him devastated. The former MasterChef host told The Telegraph the news came as a shock after an allegation he used highly offensive racist language was upheld in a review. That's the latest. I'm Imani Rana.

Good morning, everyone. This is John Joe back with you with another edition of the Saturday Breakfast Show. It is Saturday, the 19th of September. Hope you're well, wherever you are listening. Thought to kick off today's show with a song from Prince you probably haven't heard for a long old time.

time, but I'm here to tell you, there's something else. The afterworld. A world of never-ending happiness. You can always see the sun, day or night.

Prince and the Revolution from 1984. Let's Go Crazy kicks us off for today. Still quite warm out there. So hopefully nice weather for the day ahead, but I'm with you between now and 10 o'clock, so what have we got planned for you? We'll have a look back at the fixtures at Ipswich played last Saturday and Tuesday just gone. We'll also look forward to the game today against Everton. We'll also tell you about the other sporting fixtures that are going on across the country today. In this first hour, so we'll also go under the covers as we go back to 1992 this week. After the news at 9, we'll have some back-to-back soul, and we'll also take a look back at the charts on this day. If you want to get involved, if there's anything you want to listen to, hopefully I've already got it planned, but if not, get in touch. 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Find us on the internet. You'll find the make request button on there, and you can do that, and it will come through studio here. 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Take us with you on the go. You can listen to us live wherever you are in the world, and not only that, you can also put a request through there as well. Prince kicks off. We'll hopefully have a bit of a sort of upbeat show for you today. Kicking off and continuing in that very, very much that vein will be Van McCoy.

Fifth Dimension, Aquarius, and Let the Sunshine In from all the way back from the 60s. We've done the 80s, we've done the 70s. Let's go back to the 80s, shall we, as we take a little

The Cure from 83 with Love Cats. Before we take a look back, or before we take a look forward and back to the footballing world this past week, let's go to 84, shall we, with a band from Manchester.

The Smiths. How soon is now? Here if you're not sure, it's just coming up to 32 minutes past 8 on Saturday the 19th of September. Let's take a look back at what's happened for Ipswich over the last week. They were in league action last Saturday, running out 3-2 victors at Selhurst Park against Crystal Palace, and then it was League Cup action for them at Portman Road on Tuesday as they ran out to a 2-4 defeat or 4-2 defeat to Arsenal. Ipswich make their first ever trip today to the Hill Dickinson Stadium, which is where Everton play. Before we look at everything else that's going on in the sporting world, let's have a song, as we always do, for our rivals. Believe it or not, Paul McCartney is a Blue, as were most of the Beatles, actually. But we'll have a song by Paul McCartney that is linked to football in a way. Here he is, alongside Wings, with Mull of Kintyre.

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1: Malef Kintyre, Paul McCartney is a toffee. And that's who Ipswich play today. But what else is happening in the sporting world this coming week? And there is T20 cricket action in Manchester as England face Sri Lanka, having already won the series. In football, there were a couple of games last night. In the Premier League, it was Brentford 3, Chelsea 0. And in the Championship, it was Bristol City 1, Watford 0. Whole host of fixtures as we go into a international break following this week. It's 3 weeks. Ipswich's next game is the 10th of October. Kicking off today at 12:30 in the Premier League, Tottenham host Aston Villa, both teams winless so far this season. Tottenham yet to score a Premier League goal. At 3 o'clock, you've got Brighton against Arsenal, Everton hosting Ipswich, and Newcastle hosting Hull. At 5:30, the evening kickoff this today sees Nottingham Forest face bottom of the league Coventry City. In the Championship, there's a few tasty fixtures. With some derbies this weekend. The first one's not. It's a 12:30 kickoff against Cardiff and Charlton. Also at 12:30 is Stoke against Sheffield United, and for the first time I think in about 12 years, also at 12:30, Millwall host West Ham. That'll be fun. Birmingham host Middlesbrough at 3 o'clock. Burnley, bottom of the league, host Derby County. Lincoln City against Swansea, two of the surprise teams towards the top of the table. Portsmouth and Blackburn go at it today, as do QPR and Preston North End. And rounding up the fixtures for the Championship for today, sees Wrexham against Southampton. A little closer to home, Colchester United host Cheltenham Town today. And then tomorrow, to wrap things up, 2 o'clock kickoff sees Bournemouth versus Liverpool, Leeds against Crystal Palace, and Manchester City against Sunderland. And the late kickoff sees Fulham against Manchester United. Up in Scotland, it is a Old Firm derby as Celtic host Rangers after they played each other last weekend. In the Championship, and another derby as Wolves face West Brom and Norwich face Bolton Wanderers at 1:30 tomorrow as well. Ipswich Town Ladies are in action tomorrow as well as they visit Leicester City in the Women's Super League 2. And then it's international break, which we'll cover upon next week. But if Town get a win or a point today, it's been a good return to the Premier League. A lot better than last time. We'll go on to the covers in a couple of songs' time. But before then, we'll go back for a cover, originally released by Bananarama back in 1983. Then released by the Bluebells in 84, and then re-released after appearing in a VW Golf ad in 1993. The Bluebells and Young at Heart. Yeah.

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They're back again. Oasis will be touring next summer across the country and the world. 1995 there with Wonderwall, one of the songs of the summer thanks to the World Cup. We are going to go under the covers now. We're going to stay in the 90s for this week's Under the Covers. The song was, however, first written back in 1977 and released in 1978. A song best known for its sax solo, which was written by Jerry Rafferty, of course. We are talking about Baker Street. The famous sax solo was performed by Raphael Ravenscroft, and the song is written to remove Rafferty's mind about the legal issues following the breakup of Steeler's Wheel. The song takes its name from the road in which he was from which his friend's flat, which he was staying in London at the time. The sax solo is, of course, what the song is best known for, and Ravenscroft was reportedly paid just £27 for the recording, although he was repeatedly annoyed having listened back to it because he was out of tune. In 1992, British group Undercover covered the track, which was produced by Steve Mack, who would go on to contribute to more than 30 UK number ones. This song wouldn't hit number one, it'd go to number two in the UK back in 92. However, was the 11th best-selling single of 1992. Enjoyed it on vinyl. Here it is, Undercover and Baker Street.

Undercover with Baker Street this week's Under the Covers. We'll do it all again same time next week. But as we make our way closer to 9 o'clock, we'll have one more song to take us all the way up to the news. We start in the 80s. We've been very 80s heavy this morning so far, but we're going to finish off in the 80s. This time back in 1988 with Scottish band Deacon Blue. Here they are with Real Gone Kid. I'll see you the other side of the news.

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4: From the Sky News Centre at 9. The Danish Prime Minister's office says an agreement with the US over Greenland will strengthen North Atlantic and Arctic security. Donald Trump says a deal will see America develop a significant military presence there. It follows months of tensions with allies over him urging Denmark to hand over the territory. July's NATO summit was one example.
5: And it's surrounded by China ships and Russian ships. And that's not going to happen. The ships, it's not going to happen. It was Greenland that, and it continues to be, that should be controlled by the United States, not by Denmark.
4: Earl Spencer says his abiding memory after his sister Diana's funeral was a concern for Prince Harry. In an extract from his new book, he recalls how tiny and bereft the prince looked. A fire has broken out at the Great Grand Burston Hotel in Folkestone, with 26 engines sent to the scene at one point. The local council says people staying there are being evacuated to a nearby welfare centre. People are being urged to stay away from the area. Elsewhere, on the first day of the Lib Dem conference, the leader is expected to visit a fish and chip shop. Sir Ed Davey wants to highlight the cost of living pressures that make that meal difficult for so many to afford. To sport now, where in football, Harry Kane has set another landmark. The England captain has scored his 100th Bundesliga goal for Bayern Munich. And he's done it on his 98th top-flight appearance for the German side, 31 games faster than the previous record holder.
6: Very proud, to be honest, to reach 100 goals in the Bundesliga. Obviously I've done it in the Premier League, so now to have it in a different league is something I'm really proud of. All I can say is big thanks to the team. For me personally, I'm just very happy to be here playing with these players. I know I'm going to get chances. I know I'm going to score goals.
4: And Chelsea boss Xabi Alonso has conceded his players aren't capable of competing for 90 minutes. They suffered a second half collapse to lose 3-0 at Brentford last night. That's the latest. I'm Imani Brana.
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7: Welcome back to the second hour of this edition of the Saturday Breakfast Show with me, John Joe, keeping you company until Brian and his good times take over at 10 o'clock. We are going to have some back-to-back soul in just a second, but before we get there, we're going to go for a song that sampled one of the great soul legends, Stevie Wonder. The song takes its inspiration from Pastime Paradise, which was in Stevie Wonder's Key of Life. It was also the first ever rap single to sell over a million copies here in the UK, and also the first ever rap single to go straight in at number one. Released back in 1995, Coolio and Gangsta's Paradise kicks us off for the second hour.

call you a gangster's paradise here for you on Hoss Radio. So it's that one being from 1995, but as regular listeners will know, around this time every week we do some back-to-back soul. Both our soul tracks this week come back from 1978. Kicking us off from September 1978 is American singer-songwriter Bobby Caldwell. Here he is with What You Won't Do For Love.

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Earth, Wind and Fire with Fantasy. That released in January 1978. Before that, Bobby Caldwell and What You Won't Do for Love, from September 1978. If you like soul, make sure you catch Patrick in the Soul Lounge from 8 o'clock this evening. We'll hear more stuff like that. Before we take a look back at the charts on this day, let's have a bit of Cher, shall we?

share with Gypsies, Tramps and the Thieves here for you on Hoss Radio Ipswich. Let's take a look back at the charts as we do every week. We take a look back from the 50s all the way down to the present day, and this week is all about the Fours. A song we kick off in 2024, just 2 years ago, a song that has accumulated over 1 billion streams worldwide since it was released just 2 years ago. One of her many number ones that she's had ever since. Top of the charts on this day back in 2024 was Sabrina Carpenter with Taste.

Sabrina Carpenter and Taste Them On This Day back in 2024. We go back 10 years to 2014 now. A song that was written by the Newman brothers, John Newman, best known for his singing, and James Newman, his brother, best known for his songwriting and scoring Nil Poix for the UK in the Eurovision Song Contest back in 2021. The song was produced and remixed by Calvin Harris. Now On This Day back in 2014 was John Newman and Calvin Harris with Blaine.

Calvin Harris, John Newman there with Blame No One This Day back in 2014. We go back another 10 years to 2004. A song that samples Valerie, which was originally released by Steve Winwood. So much so that Steve Winwood re-recorded the vocals for it to go onto the back of this track. A song that was released by a Swedish DJ and producer, a song best known for its music video back in 2004, when then Prime Minister said when he first saw it he nearly fell off his rowing machine. No One This Day back in 2004 came from Eric Prydz and Call On Me.

Eric Prydz from 2004, Call On Me Now on this day. We go back to 1994 now with some more European dance. Comes from an Italian dance group with a Danish-born singer. Song first released back in 1992 in Italy, then in 93 in Spain, and then throughout Europe in 1994. The song that knocked off Wet, Wet, Wet, Love Is All Around from the top of the charts. Now on this day back in 1994 came from Wigfield with Saturday Night.

Wakefield was Saturday Night from 1994, topping the charts on this day. That finishes off our little dance corner there. We go back now to 1984, a song that is his best-selling single worldwide. A song, believe it or not, is his only UK number one. It is from his album The Woman in Red. Stevie Wonder topped the charts with the 13th biggest selling single in the UK ever. Here he is with I Just Called to Say I Love You.

Wonder. I just called to say I love you. Known on this day back in 1984, a musical legend, of course, is Stevie Wonder, and 1974 takes us back to a bit of a one-hit wonder, topping the charts on this day with his debut single that came from Carl Douglas, and it was Kung Fu Fighting. Oh.

Carl Douglas from 74 with his debut hit, Concrete Fighting, top of the charts on this day. We go back to 1964 with another debut hit, this time less of a one-hit wonder, from Manchester, Herman's Hermits, top of the charts on this day with I'm Into Something Good.

Herman's Hermits, and I'm into Something Good, number one this day back in 1964. Our final look back at the charts takes us to 1954. The Chairman of the Board was topping the charts on this day with the song with the same name of a film which would follow just a year later. Topping the charts on this day, Frank Sinatra in 1954 with Three Coins in the Fountain.

Frank Sinatra and Three Coins in the Fountain. Now, when they stay back in 1954, we will do another look back at the charts same time next week. But we've got just over 10 minutes until the news at 10 o'clock, and then Brian in his good times will take over. Let's carry on, shall we, with Roy Orbison.

Love Affair with Everlasting Love, our penultimate song for today. I'm going to leave you in the very capable hands of Brian. Good times, follow the news at 10 to take us all the way there. The Divine Comedy National Express. I'll see you next week.

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1: News.
3: Reached a deal with Denmark that offers the United States permanent control over security in Greenland. A State Department official clarified the deal prohibits non-NATO countries building a base there. America will also be granted permanent access as well as rights to fly overhead and to build bases. Our reporter Graham Stothard says the chairman of Greenland's governments welcomed the deal.
4: Jens Frederik Nielsen wrote, "It is gratifying that we are about to enter into an agreement that ensures and strengthens the security of Greenland, the Kingdom of Denmark, the United States and the Western Alliance. The agreement recognises Greenland's place in international cooperation. It is to the benefit of us all."
3: Meanwhile, Donald Trump's banning three media outlets from the White House. The US president's accused CNN, Politico and MS Now, which is part of the NBC network, of reporting fake news. Elsewhere, Earl Spencer has insisted he's telling the truth after making claims about King Charles's response to the death of his sister, Princess Diana. In a new memoir, he accuses the king of telling him we'll forget her soon enough. Beaches in and around Perth in Western Australia will stay closed until at least tomorrow after a fatal shark attack. A man who was out swimming died after being bitten at Sorrento Beach yesterday. Chelsea boss Xabi Alonso has conceded his players aren't capable of competing for 90 minutes. They suffered a second-half collapse to lose 3-0 at Brentford last night, making it three Premier League games without a win. Centre-back Levi Colwill knows it's below par.
5: "Obviously, we haven't been good enough. You know, maybe at times we've been bullied in the box. We need to definitely improve at that. We've got all trust in our set-piece coach. You know, we're still adjusting to new things, but yeah, we definitely do need to improve as a team."
3: And former MasterChef host John Terode says he was left devastated after being sacked by the BBC. The chefs told The Telegraph the decision came as a complete shock after an allegation he used highly offensive racist language was upheld in a review. That's the latest. I'm Imani Rana.

0: time to unwind with the Good Times Radio Show, hosted by the one and only Brian Davidson. 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
1: And a very good morning to you as well. How are we today? Welcome along to Hospital Radio Ipswich, broadcasting live from our studios here at Ipswich Hospital. This Saturday, the 17th. No, it isn't. It's the 19th. Got that wrong already. And of course, it's also known as International Astronomy Day. There we are, especially for your new stargazers out there. So, what's on the programme this morning? Well, we will be taking a trip back to Grandad's old records. And also, we've got... Have we got our music quiz? Yeah, I think we've got that. But also, we got something totally new. Yes, this morning, ladies and gentlemen, we've got another quiz going on. Now, this one's a little bit different. Because how well do you know your television themes? Now, these all go back to... quite a few decades ago. But they're all well-known ones, OK? So it'll all be for a bit of fun this morning. Now, if you'd like a shout-out on the show or a particular record that may be, you know, nothing too complicated... And the only real way to do it is go to our website, hri.org.uk, and hit that little box. Make me a request. And also, there's the other way, which is on the app. If you've got the app, that also has got a little box there to say that. They're the only two ways you can get hold of us.

Well, we'd like to say a very good morning to all the staff and the patients up here at Ipswich Hospital, and those over there in Marlborough Hospital as well, and of course all our friends out there in internet land. Good morning. Especially if you're somewhere, I don't know, somewhere really strange across the world. I'd love to hear from you. Now, if it's your birthday today, many, many happy returns of the day. You're celebrating it with Twiggy. Do you remember Twiggy? Her real name was Leslie Lawson. English model, actress, culture icon during the swinging 60s. Born back there in 1949, Twiggy is 77 years old today. Also Jarvis Cocker. He used to be in the band Pulp. He's 63 years old today. Former England goalkeeper David Seaman. He's 63 years old today. And in the music industry, we've got Frida Payne. Frida Payne, Band of Gold. What about that, eh? She's 84 years old today. We might even have Band of Gold. I love that song. Goes right back to 1970. And also to Nile Rodgers. He's 74 years old today. He's an American record producer, guitarist, composer, and co-founder of Chic. You know, the one, Le Freak. Da, da, da, da, da, da, that one, that's the one. Yeah, 74 years old today. It's hard to believe he's like that. But anyway, let's get on with some music, shall we? And this one goes back to the, was it late 70s, early 80s? Anyway, here's the sound of Police. Good morning to you all.

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2: Do you remember those scratchy old 78s? They always seemed to get stuck, didn't they? Stuck, didn't they? Stuck. Well, it's time to dust down an old scratchy 78. Sharpen our stylus and get ready to hear this old vintage sound.
0: Well, ladies and gentlemen, once again, we're going back to the years of the 30s and 40s for this particular one. Getting a bit of a slow start here because we're just getting everything sorted out on Grandad's old record player. Looking proud as you normal. It's getting that microphone up by the big horn, you see. It can be a bit tricky some days. But anyway, we'll come back to that in a second or two. So, what have we got on the turntable today? Well, it's one that I think we might have played this one before. Because it looks pretty clean, you see. It's, in fact, Mildred Bailey. Okay, now, she was an American jazz singer during the 30s and the 40s. And she was well known as the Queen of Swing. And also better known as the Rocking Chair Lady. I don't know what that means. She's not Val Dunigan's mum, is she?

Mildred, she was born back in February of 1907. Sadly passed away in 1951. So she wasn't very old, was she?

Anyway, we've got the turntable, all the records on the turntable. Microphone is now all up against the big horn. And we've got that brand new needle in there this morning, okay? So all we got to do now is, can we get the turntable rolling? Yeah, the turntable's rolling. And we're going to gently now move that arm and gently place it on the record. Here's Mildred.

0: Well, there you go. That's Mildred there, Mildred Bailey. That's a nice little song, nice and pleasant. All of me and, excuse me, I think the dust is coming off the record now. Can we just stop that turntable, please? Yeah. Oh, my goodness. Oh, dear.
1: 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My favourite music.
0: Thank you, Tim. Oh, that's better. I think I need a little drink now.

0: There we are, that's Andrew Gold there. A lonely boy. I feel quite lonely this morning, apart from Grandad's old record and all the production team who were in here earlier on. They've left me to it now, you see. So I'm a bit of a lonely boy. Ah, but I've got your company, that's the main thing.
1: Good company, good music. Yes, it's Brian Davidson with Good Times on Hospital Radio Ipswich. What more could anyone want?
0: Exactly. What more could anyone want, eh? Right, okay. Let's let you know about one or two little things that are going on. May not know any about this. Now, do you enjoy singing? Well, have you heard the Ipswich Hospital Community Choir? Now, they meet on Wednesday evenings between 6:15 and 8:15 in the Kitchen Works restaurant up here at the Ipswich Hospital. And it's just off the main corridor, actually. Have a look at their website, ipswichhospitalchoir.org.uk, or just punch into Google Ipswich Hospital Choir, and you'll find more information and obviously contact links on how to have a little sing song. That sounds great, doesn't it? Memory Lane Cafe is a Memory Lane Cafe is a safe, welcoming and understanding place for carers and cared for who are living with or have been bereaved by dementia. Now, this happens every Tuesday. It opens its doors to companionship, support and smiles. Now, the cafe is a meeting place in Limerick Close in Ipswich. That's IP15LR. It's up near the White House. It's the old White House social club. I remember that now. Now, if you'd love to have more information about that, once again, they've got a website. Just go to Google or one of your search engines. Memory Lane Cafe, Ipswich, okay? Now, have you ever visited the hospital up here at Ipswich and wondered where you can get a coffee and a bite to eat? I often thought that. Well, the Kitchen Works restaurant is in the long corridor near the chapel, and there are two Costas, one near the main south entrance, and there's another one at the central outpatients entrance. Now, they open from 7:30 in the morning weekdays. Closing times can vary, okay?

weekends, though, just the Costas are opening, and the Costa near to the main entrance enjoys longer opening hours, OK? In addition, and there are also a couple of WH Smiths near the main entrance and the central outpatients entrance. And the shop near the main entrance is open most weekends, OK? Little bit of information here on Hospital Radio Switch. Well, you don't know anything about this until someone comes around and tell you, do you? So there you go. It's now 10:31. We're going to have one more, and then we're going to have, I think we're going to have one of our quizzes. And this... is Christopher Cross. Sounds like the wind is getting up. Let's ride with it.

0: 25 minutes towards the hour of 11 o'clock here on this Saturday morning. Good morning, if you just joined us. Welcome along to Hospital Radio Ipswich. Now, we're going to try something a little bit different this morning. How well do you know your TV theme tunes, okay? Now, I've got 10 coming up here, but and what I'm going to do is I'm going to run through them all and let you just listen to them. See if you know any of them. If you've got a bit of paper, it might pay you just to jog them down. There's 10 in all. And if you know them, then jot them down and then see how brilliant you are at your old TV themes, okay? Now, I'll give you one clue. All these come from round about, I think the latest one on here would have been the early 80s. The earliest one, I think, is early 60s. Okay, so, but they're all well-known ones. Okay, they're all well-known ones. So that's the main thing. So let's have a go. Just have a listen to it, and then we'll have another song, and then we'll run for it all together. All together, okay? Right, so here we go then.
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0: Righto, here we go then. Number one.

Right, so there you go. 10 of them there. Quite long. I was quite generous in the amount of time that you could listen to them. But OK, we'll go back to them in a little while. Let's have a bit of music and get away from it, shall we? Oh, yes. Remember this band? It's called Styx. And this is a lovely track. I love this one. Called Babe. Welcome along to Hospital Radio Switch Saturday morning on the Good Times Radio Show.

still going on today. Had so many doctors as well. Yes, it's Doctor Who. And quite a few variations of this particular song as well. Well, one for the kids, this really is. Well, kids at a time. I'm not too sure how far this goes back. This is Grange Hill.

And then we went on to number three, and, well, sports people. This is Grandstand. Always used to get this on a Saturday, didn't we? Don't get that anymore. You don't get that real buzz anymore, do you? David Coleman, he used to be one of the presenters on that one.

Well, from the, I think this is early 80s. It could have been like late 70s. Because Arthur Daly there and Terry. Because that was Minder.

Then we had the Sweeney, okay? Jack Regan. Used to drive around in that, well, the first one used to be the Mark I Granada or Consul. Always chasing an old Jaguar Mark II, weren't they? That was the baddie's car. So there we are, that's from the early 70s, that one. And then, of course, we had the Professionals, remember that? Similar sort of thing, but they were a little bit more professional. Because there was Bodie and Doyle, weren't there? I can't remember the guy who was the man in charge. Of course, once again, Ford cars got quite a pasty. Escorts and Capris. Now this one goes back a long, long time. Early part, I think it could have even been the late 50s, I don't know. Z cars. Very popular program of its time. And that one went right the way through till the 70s. Now, this was a lovely program, especially if you loved animals. All creatures great and small. One of James Herriot's scenes. Now, even though it was from the 70s, it was actually set back, many sort of late 40s or something like that. Always looking after them little animals, weren't they, eh? Oh, this was fun, this one. Hello, hello? The comedians in there were absolutely brilliant. Especially all their little French jokes that were in English, but they were made to sound a bit slapstick. René, he used to run the bar on that one. And to finish us off this morning, we had The Good Life. I'm trying to think of all the characters now. There was Tom, wasn't there?

0: know Penelope Keith was in there. Can't think of all the names, but they used to do... They were completely self-sufficient in a semi-detached area. Wow, and that was just going from... that was 70s as well, so that... If you got any of them right, then well done. There was 10 altogether. How did you do this morning? Well, if you got all 10, you're an absolute TV genius. That's all I can say. Even if you got half of them right, I think you've done very, very well. But wow, what a great bit of fun. That's what it's all about, isn't it? A great little bit of fun.
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0: I think we'll have a play around with that one during the week, and we'll have another one of those next week as well. But we'll try and make it a little bit shorter, I think. Right, OK, got requests now. Good morning to Brian, who's over there in... I'm not too sure where he is this morning. He's either in Capel or he's in Bentley. I have no idea, but especially for him, he's Texas.

What are you doing on Sunday morning between 8 and 10? Nothing? Good. It's what you're meant to do. So why don't you join me, Rick Double, for Sunday Breakfast here on Hospital Radio Ipswich. There's lots happening. Word of the day. Your mother should know. Pause for thought with the chaplains and Nature Watch. Oh yes, and you'll love the music. Whether you're listening from hospital or from home, keep your calendar clear on Sunday mornings and let's meet up for breakfast. What's your mother should know? You'll have to listen in to find out.

Yeah, don't forget Rick tomorrow morning at 8 o'clock with Sunday Breakfast. And, of course, involving a chaplain as well around about 9 o'clock. OK, we're going to move up to the news. And we'll see you after the news. Ta-da!

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2: From the Sky News Centre at 11. After months of threatening to seize Greenland, the US has struck a deal with Denmark. Donald Trump says it addresses all his concerns, gives America permanent control over security, and stops its enemies building bases there. The territory stays in Denmark's hands, though. Meanwhile, Mr. Trump's banning three media outlets from the White House. The US president's accused CNN, Politico and MS Now, which is part of the NBC network, of reporting fake news. Speaking in the Oval Office, he warned more organizations could be added to the list.
3: Our country has to have honest news. You know, you don't have a country unless you have, as I say, borders, good voting. And you know what you need? You need a free press. You need a fair press and an honest press.
2: CNN says a ban would be an illegal assault on its constitutional rights to free speech, something Politico insists it'll vigorously defend. Police think a hotel fire in Folkestone in Kent started in the basement, prompting the evacuation of 280 people. 26 engines attended at its height. Earl Spencer insists he's telling the truth about an explosive allegation in his upcoming book about his sister. He claims the king said we'll forget her soon enough after Diana's death. The palace says grief can come. Colour memory. One of Sir Ed Davies' own MPs says the Lib Dems need to rediscover their insurgent spirit and prove they're still relevant. It's day one of their conference in Brighton. The Lib Dems are down more than 2 points in the polls compared to a year ago, but the party's Cabinet Office spokesperson Lisa Smart is backing the leader's plan to broaden support.
4: The way Ed Davies is leading us to do that with our positive message about the sort of change we want to bring to our country is a real contrast to the fear lots of people have about the prospect of a Nigel Farage premiership.
2: And Google insists it's changed its AI chatbot Gemini after it connected to the internet and hacked three companies. It was during an independent cybersecurity test in May. That's the latest. I'm Imani Rana.
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And that is exactly what we are, 7 days a week here at Hospital Radio Twitch, broadcasting from our studios here at Ipswich Hospital, and broadcasting all over the place, all over the internet via your computer, via your smart speaker, or whatever way you got the app. The app, don't forget the app. No, we can't forget the app, can we? Playing great music. Welcome along to part two of the Good Times Radio Show. Here's Malcolm McDonald coupling up with the Doobie Brothers.

0: And we are going to do a blast from the past because, once again, it's our quiz, but this time it's music quiz time.
1: What was the year with Brian Davidson on Hospital Radio Ipswich?
0: Okay, we're going to go back to the 70s. Yes, we're going to go back to the 70s on a nice quick firing round of about five or six songs. And then we'll play another great hit from the 70s. And then we'll come back with all the answers. So, are we all ready for it then? Yeah?
1: What was the year with Brian Davidson on Hospital Radio Ipswich?
0: Oh, the lovely jingle machine is going crazy this morning.

0: us. What was the year?
1: Okay, so that's what we're going to do, work out what was the year. Some great hits there. We have one more song, and then we'll come back to all the answers. And as I said before, Freda Payne's birthday today, celebrating 84 years. American singer, actress, best known for the 1970 hit single, Band of Gold. Yes, we've got it on turntable number two.

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1: Right, okay, from Birthday Girl, Freda Payne, and of course the Band of Gold, and that was a bit of a one-hit wonder, that one. I can't recall any other songs she did that were big hits, just not like that one anyway. On to our little quiz this morning. How did you do? Did you know them all? Well, I'll tell you what, we'll run through it all again and see how you get on.
2: What was the year?
1: Carol Bayer Sager. Because that was a very young Michael Jackson. Too sure on that one. Neil Diamond, this one. Every garden grows warm. I think that's the New Seekers. Oh, the OJs. Backstabbers.
2: What was the year?
3: 1972. Back in time, back in time, back in time, back in time, back in time, back in time, back in time, back in time, back in time.
1: So there you go, that was 1972, that particular one. That was a bit difficult, but there were some well-known songs there. And trust me, we'll have another one a little bit later on in the second half of this programme. Now, let me find out and tell you a little bit of history, right? Okay. Let's go back to this day, the 19th of September, all them years ago. Well, let's go back to 1952. Now, in 1952, on this day, while sailing to England with his family for the premiere of his film Limelight, the United States prevents film legend Charlie Chaplin from returning until he is investigated for his political affiliations by immigration services. After living in the States for 40 years, Charlie Chaplin said, "I would not go back there even if Jesus Christ was the president." Blimey. 1960, traffic wardens issued the first 344 parking tickets in London. Now, the first parking ticket was issued to Dr. Thomas Creighton, who had parked his car outside a London hotel while treating a patient. What more can he I don't know. And on this day in 1964, Oxfam printed 500,000 Christmas cards in the UK of a drawing by John Lennon called The Fat Budgie, which was taken from his books A Spaniard in the Works. All profits from the cards went to help raise money for the charity. And Oxfam actually reprinted the cards in 2007 as a limited edition, which again sold thousands. And last one here. The first episode of Fawlty Towers, titled A Touch of Glass, was aired on BBC Two. Audience were keen to see what John Cleese would do after Monty Python, but at first, the situation comedy received less than enthusiastic reviews. Only 12 half-hour episodes were ever made. Well, that's how it all started, but it did carry on a little bit longer, but my word, that was funny. I used to love it. And of course, there we had this morning. the actual theme tune. Yeah, Fawlty Towers. 17 minutes past the hour of 11 o'clock. Welcome along to Hospital Radio at Switch. He's a dreamer from Supertramp.

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2: Right, okay, we're having a little bit of a fun and having a little bit of a giggle here on Hospital Radio Switch as we go back over to another collection of Noel Edmonds' funny phone calls. Now, this particular one, he's got a telephone consumer question.
3: And then I thought it would be a great idea if Mrs. Bourne in Milton Keynes should have it pointed out to her that now that she'd got a new telephone, there were all sorts of goodies to go with it.
4: Good morning. Could I speak to Mrs. Bourne, please?
5: Mrs. Bourne speaking.
4: Good morning. It's a Post Office Subscriber Services here.
5: Mm-hmm.
4: I understand from our meter readings that you haven't been using your phone very much and you had it installed on the 12th. We just wondered if everything was all right.
5: Yes, people's been calling us.
4: Oh.
5: So we've sent out all the number and everything.
4: What we sometimes find, you see, is that people have the new instrument installed and they forget they've got it.
5: Oh, no, we have been using it, but most people have been calling us, parents and in-laws.
4: Oh, I see.
5: And that, but it is working very well.
4: We do a special service whereby we supply you with stickers and banners and posters and things that you can put around the house to remind you you've actually got a phone and you can make a call if you want.
5: Fine.
4: We've even got a little box of rings as well, you know, if you want that about the place. Rings about once an hour and just reminds you you've got a phone. Because a lot of people forget once it's installed.
5: Oh, no, we realise we've got it, but like I said, it's a lady from the Post Office, it's a children one, it's, no it is.
4: Oh, I see.
5: We realise we've got it, but like I say, people and friends have been phoning up.
4: So you don't want any T-shirts or stickers or anything like that?
5: No,
4: fine.
5: Thank you.
4: Do you want us to make any regular calls, just to remind you you've got it?
5: No, I don't think so.
4: Fine.
5: I think we'll be all right. All right?
4: Okay, just one last thing before you go, Mrs. Bourne.
5: Mm-hmm.
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5: It's not.
3: Yep, gotcha. Well, that was quite an interesting reaction from Mrs. Bourne. Mr. H.J. Oliver has recently joined the marvellous Wildfowl Trust Adopt-a-Duck scheme, where he pays a certain amount annually, and the trust has a duck ringed in his name. Well, I wondered whether his duck, Pentire, might possibly like a little friend called Malcolm.
6: Hello.
7: Good morning. My name's Michael Rogerson of the Wildfowl Trust. Could I please speak to Mr. Oliver?
6: Speaking to him.
7: Mr. Oliver, you have a teal Pentire.
6: That's right.
7: You took part in our Adopt-a-Duck.
6: Yes.
7: I wonder whether I could interest you in maybe having another bird.
6: Not at the moment, thanks. No.
7: Any particular reason?
6: Well, I more or less regard it as a sort of charitable expenditure.
7: Quite.
6: And we have a very limited amount of money for charity, and that's budgeted, if you see what I mean.
7: I see. I fully understand. It's just, I hope you didn't mind me ringing you.
6: No, not at all.
7: Just trying to follow up people that we have on register.
6: Yeah.
7: I've got a puffin. I'm looking for someone to sponsor a puffin.
6: Well,
7: does it appeal?
6: I might be able to get somebody else in the family interested.
7: Very, very friendly little puffin.
6: Could you just give me some details I could write down and I'll...
7: Certainly.
6: See if I can talk my daughter into it.
7: Certainly. It's 10 inches high.
6: Just a minute. Yes.
7: 10 inches high.
6: Yeah.
7: It's male.
6: Yep.
7: It's 4 years old.
6: Mm-hmm.
7: And it eats worms and fish.
6: Yeah, where is it?
7: It's with me at the moment.
6: Swinbridge, are you?
7: Yes.
6: Yeah.
7: Yes. In fact, sitting right next to me now. Wonderful little chap. Malcolm, his name is.
6: Malcolm.
7: Malcolm.
6: Right.
7: Malcolm the Puffin.
6: And what,
7: actually, just then he looked up at me. What a wonderful... I think if you saw the bird, I think you'd warm to him immediately.
6: Yeah, right. What's the procedure on that, then?
7: Sorry?
6: What would be the procedure if one of my family were interested?
7: If you were interested in Malcolm, I think the thing to do would be to come up to Slimbridge, meet him, and if you seem to get on well, adopt him.
6: And what would that cost?
7: Well, because of it being residential, it would have to be more than the Adopt-a-Duck scheme.
6: Yeah.
7: But you've got facilities, have you, for a puffin? Have you got a sort of reasonable conservatory or...
6: Oh, you mean adopt him, take him home?
7: Oh, yes, we're looking for a home for Malcolm.
6: Oh, I didn't get that. well, I've got a brother-in-law who keeps ducks.
7: Oh, well, I don't think puffins get on with
6: ducks. They don't get on with ducks.
7: No.
6: No.
7: Don't like them, no. So you wouldn't be in a position to give him residence?
6: I certainly would not, no.
7: It's a shame.
6: And,
7: poor old Malcolm.
6: Malcolm, breaking my heart.
7: Malcolm, I'm just going to tell him. Malcolm, the answer's no. Almost a little tear appearing.
6: I see. All right, well, anyway, I'll bear it in mind and,
7: okay, Mr. Oliver.
6: Have a chat round.
7: There's one very sad puffin sitting next to me now.
6: Oh, I expect you'll find somebody.
7: Yes, well, I'll continue ringing round.
6: Right.
7: Mr. Oliver, thank you very much. Just before you go, I'm Noel Edmonds.
6: Really?
7: Yes.
6: And I'm on the radio. Wow, you almost broke my heart.
7: It wasn't bad, was it?
6: No, very good.
7: I could see you and Malcolm walking down to the shops together.
2: Oh, absolutely brilliant. There we are. That's our very own Noel Edmonds there. And they go back quite a few years because when the woman had the phone installed there, that was a good 40, nearly 50 years ago. But how times have changed. There's no doubt about that. Okay, one last thing. We're going to have one little song from John Shuttleworth to finish our comedy slot.

0: Oh dear, that was John Shuttleworth.
1: Look out.
0: That was his Austin Ambassador Wirage. Wow, what about that, eh? Going back all them years, good 40-odd years ago, 45 years ago, was it now? Oh,

0: 11:38 here on a Saturday morning. Welcome along to the Good Times Radio Show. Yours truly, Brian Davison, here with you right the way through till noon. And of course, then after that, we have music from the stage and screen with Mike Bugg and, of course, Bob Davis. Right, okay, it's live in concert time this morning. And here's Jamiroquai.
1: Thank you very much. Okay, I think the next song, the title of this song, probably embodies the empty chair that's been left there for the recipient who couldn't pick up his award tonight, Li Xiaobo. So this track is called Virtual Insanity.

Yes. Frank Sinatra recorded a huge number of Cole Porter songs and actually recorded a best-selling album purely of Cole Porter songs. This one is from Frank. It's from the 1936 musical called Born to Dance. The film starred James Stewart. The song, I've Got You Under My Skin.

0: Yes, I am.
1: Yes, the Four Seasons had a hit record with that song back in 1966. Rod Stewart recorded five albums entitled The Great American Songbook, which included four of Cole Porter's songs. From the first of these albums, here's Rod's version of a song that was written for a 1944 musical review entitled Seven Lively Arts. And it's a very appropriate song because it's Every Time We Say Goodbye.

So we're going to close today's show with a song that Cole Porter wrote in 1953 while living in Paris. He wrote it for the musical Can Can and the song I Love Paris. Well, many thanks to your company today. I hope you've enjoyed my selection of Cole Porter songs. So for me, Mike, goodbye, and I'll leave you with Oscar Peterson.

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3: From the Sky News Centre at 1. A new sighting's been confirmed of a 13-year-old girl who went missing from home in Greater Manchester just over a week ago. Lilia from Bolton was captured on CCTV at Manchester Piccadilly bus station at 10:36 on Monday morning. Elsewhere, the Liberal Democrat leader says his party won't be caught off guard if there's a snap election. As its annual conference gets underway, Sir Ed Davey says a group's already working on what the party would promise voters. Some members are worried they've lost ground in the polls over the past year, but he says the Lib Dems are still the party to back.
4: I think people can see that now with big money coming in, with foreign interference, and they want to change our political system. Only the Liberal Democrats offer that radical change.
3: Michael Mara says he knows what a responsibility it is to be the leader of Scottish Labour. He's been elected after seeing off the challenge from fellow MSP Joe Fagan. NATO's welcoming an agreement between the US and Denmark over Greenland, saying it will help advance security and stability. Donald Trump says it will give the United States control over the Arctic Territory's security. Two of this season's early strugglers are kicking off today's Premier League action. Tottenham are taking on Aston Villa in North London, where Johnny McCann is watching.
5: Goalless so far here at the Tottenham Hotspur Stadium, so Spurs' first wait for a goal in the Premier League this season goes on. They have come close to ending that goal drought, as Savio was denied by a brilliant double save by Suzuki in the Villa goal, and then he denied first half substitute Archie Gray with another great save. So it remains Spurs 0, Aston Villa 0.
3: Champions Arsenal meet Brighton from 3, and Hearts can go second in the Scottish Premiership by winning at Kilmarnock this evening. It's understood Britain's biggest steel company, Tata, has approached the government for hundreds of millions of pounds in extra funding. The company says delays to construction in Port Talbot could mean the new furnace isn't ready until 2029. That's the latest. I'm Imani Rana.

We here at Hospital Radio Ipswich love to take you back. Back this time to the days of the 50s and 60s, coffee shops, crackly old medium wave radios, and the jukebox. Sneak out without the boss seeing you and meet up with our very own Chris Thorne every Wednesday lunchtime as he selects the best from these two wonderful decades. That's Chris Thorne with his lunchtime jukebox every Wednesday afternoon at 1 o'clock here on Hospital Radio Ipswich, your bedside friend.

And a very good afternoon and welcome to the Lunchtime Jukebox here on Hospital Radio Ipswich with me, Chris Thorne. I shall be with you for the next hour playing you some good old music, hopefully some of your favourites in there. Different programme again today, folks, not just concentrating on the 50s and the 60s. I'm going to do another one-hit wonder programme. Did one a few weeks ago and left quite a few good tracks out, so I thought I needed to do another one and to include some of those tracks that I didn't have time to play before. So we've got a nice selection of music for you, so puff up those pillows, just lay back and relax and enjoy some good music and, I'd say, hopefully some of your favourites. Started there with Chesney Hawkes and The One and Only, which ironically was his one and only hit. Same goes for this one. This is Jim Gilstrap and Swing Your Daddy.

There we are, very much a one-hit wonder there. That was The Toys, back to the 60s, and a Lover's Concerto, of course, based on a bit of classical music, as were one or two pop songs, and the notable one being, of course, Procol Harum and A Whiter Shade of Pale. But that was back to the 60s, as I say. We're going to stay in the 60s now with Mary Wells and My Guy. Just a single hit for Mary Wells, but it was a real biggie, and it sort of more or less started the Tamla Motown entry into our charts. So here we go. Mary Wells and My Guy.

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3: Good evening. It's nice to be with you again, isn't it, Ronnie?
4: Yes, it is. And in a packed program tonight, we shall be hearing about a new diet of centipods and garlic from a man who's already lost 12 pounds and all his friends.
3: And we'll have with us a man who is so superstitious, he got stuck in a lift with 13 strippers and he pressed the alarm button.
4: But first, the news. After weeks of speculation, Death Watch Beetle has been confirmed in Canterbury Cathedral. During the ceremony, the Archbishop also confirmed 3 mice, 2 bats and a spider.
3: Due to heavy fog in central London, Susan Hampshire, who's playing Peter Pan, couldn't land at the Coliseum and had to be diverted to Manchester Opera House.
4: The Ministry of Defence have announced new pay scales for the army, heavily favouring the NCOs. Said a new recruit, it's all very well for the sergeants and the corporals, but it's a nasty blow to the privates.
3: The station announcer at Victoria today married engine driver Dick Crankshaw. Her dress was a white organdy with lace bodice, and her train was 20 minutes late.
4: Sport. In the Magic Circle golf tournament this afternoon, the great Misto paused at the 13th hole and turned his golf ball into a toad. Afterwards, he got a toad in the hole in one.
3: And we've just heard that a cement mixer has collided with a prison van on the Kingston bypass. Motorists are asked to be on the lookout for 16 hardened criminals.
4: In the sketch that follows, I shall be practicing for the Ice Stedford,
3: and I shall be practicing for the Low Stedford.

Well, going way back there, that was the Kaylin Twins, and When, big hit for them, but it was more or less their only hit, sadly. Okay, bringing things just a little bit more up to date, what about a bit of Edwyn Collins? He had a great hit with this one. This is Edwyn Collins and A Girl Like You.

There we go, another one hit wonder. That was Charlie Daw and Pilot of the Airwaves. It's funny how we can have such good records and have a big hit with a record and then fail to follow them up with a big hit again. But that's the case in most of these records that I'm playing for you in this hour. So I hope you're enjoying the choice of music, things possibly that you don't always hear on the radio. And Pilot of the Airwaves, yes, that's what we're here for, folks. It's your radio station. Hospital Radio Ipswich is for you. 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So the best way to tell us what you'd like to hear is to get in touch and ask for a track to be played. Now, we do have dedicated request programs every night of the week between 8 o'clock and 10 o'clock. So if you want something played, just let us know. If you're in the hospital, it's *800 from your unit, and just come through. If there's no one to answer the phone, which is possibly the case during the day, then just leave a message on the answer phone, leave your name, the ward you're on, and the track you'd like played. And if you'd like it as a specific time between 8 o'clock and 10 o'clock, just mention the time and we'll arrange for it to be played for you just about then. Okay, so that's what you need to do. If you're outside the hospital, then the number to ring is 01473 704 666. And just a reminder that you can keep in touch with Hospital Radio after you leave hospital, because we're on the internet. Yep. So the website is hri.org.uk, and when you go on there, just click on the Listen Live button and you'll be able to hear the live programmes. And if you've got an Alexa or smart speaker, just say, "Alexa, play Hospital Radio Ipswich," and the good old girl will do just that for you. Okay, back to the music. And yes, we can help, can't we, if you want to request. And that brings us nicely into this one. It's Billy Swan, "I Can Help."

has he gone this time? That's a presenter's nightmare, that record. At least three false endings, but I think he ended now, so we've got rid of Billy Squan. Let's move on then to Don Farden, who had a big hit with this one. This one is Indian Reservation.

Sounding very much like the Beach Boys there, but it wasn't the Beach Boys. That was a gentleman called Chris White. I know nothing about him at all, but I think that's a really nice record. It's called Spanish Wine, and we wouldn't mind a bit of Spanish wine right now, would we? Well, we're coming towards the end of the programme, folks, sadly, and I've still got some one-hit wonders to play for you, so it might mean another programme of one-hit wonders, who knows? But hopefully you've been enjoying the music, but we've got a few more to play before the end, so let's crack on and squeeze in as many as we can. So next one coming up is Mr. Len Barry from the 60s, and this one is 1, 2, 3.

There we are. That was Daniel Boone, Beautiful Sunday, and before that, Fiction Factory, Heaven Feels Like Heaven, in brackets. Well, folks, that's it, I'm afraid. We've got through quite a few one-hit wonders, hopefully some of your favourites, and I hope you've enjoyed the music. Thank you very much for listening. My name is Chris Thorne, and I shall be with you very shortly, once again on the Lunchtime Jukebox. So thank you for listening, and I shall leave you now with a little bit of A Walk in the Black Forest.

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3: From the Sky News Centre at 2. Police have confirmed a new sighting of a 13-year-old girl who's been missing from Bolton for more than a week. Barry Weir reports.
4: CCTV shows Lilia at Manchester Piccadilly bus station at 10:36am on Monday. She had boarded the number 36 bus in Salford earlier that morning. It's the last confirmed sighting of Lilia, who was reported missing last Friday. She's white, slim, around 5'5", with light brown hair and glasses. Police want anyone who saw her or who was on that 36 bus to call 101, but they say they are keeping an open mind as to the possibility she may have left Manchester.
3: Denmark's foreign minister has expressed cautious optimism about an agreement with the United States over Greenland. Donald Trump says it gives the United States permanent control over security. The deal prohibits non-NATO countries building a base there, while America will have permanent access. Sir Ed Davey says the political system is holding Britain back and the Lib Dems are the party to change it. He says the £72 million in donations to reform from crypto billionaires shows why the party is essential. The new leader of Scottish Labour is promising to put people and policy before politics. Michael Mara's taking over from Anas Sarwar, who left to become a trade minister in Andy Burnham's government. In sport, Tottenham are searching for their first Premier League win of the season. They're hosting Aston Villa. Live now to Johnny McCann.
5: And just as you join me, Aston Villa have made it 2-0 with a goal from Nicholas Jackson. That comes moments after Spurs thought they had just got their first goal of the season, but it was ruled out for offside. Dejection for the Spurs fans. Villa have gone up the other end and made it 2-0. So it is Spurs 0, Aston Villa 2.
3: Champions Arsenal kick off at Brighton in an hour. And a hotel with more than 550 rooms in Kent has been evacuated overnight because of a fire. Around 280 people were told to get out for their safety in Folkestone. That's the latest. I'm AJ Walsh.

music by Brahms there, part of the Third Symphony, played for us by the Columbia Symphony Orchestra with Bruno Walter conducting. You're listening to Hospital Radio Ipswich. My name is John Alderton, and this programme is John Alderton's Classical Favourites, broadcast to our patients here in the Ipswich Hospital every day of the week, apart from Saturdays at 2 o'clock from 2 until 3. Well, thanks to the wonders of the World Wide Web, we can also broadcast further afield, in fact, worldwide. And we have a request today, and it comes from the Lavender Fields Seal care home in Sevenoaks in Kent. And they have requested that I play for their staff the Moonlight Sonata by Beethoven. Well, I don't know who the pianist is on this one. It doesn't actually say. But here is the first movement.

Beethoven's Moonlight Sonata, the first movement. And I don't know who the pianist was. It doesn't actually say on this disc, which is very, very unusual. Anyhow, I'm playing that for the staff of the Lavender Field Seal Care Home in Sevenoaks in Kent, who listening in, I hope, right at this moment, by using the internet. And if you're in hospital, of course, you have the Hospedia unit to listen through. When you go home, you may not know that you can download a little app called TuneIn Radio, and you can listen to us anytime you like, 24 hours a day. And if you go off on holiday somewhere, you can listen to us wherever you are in the world. Music now by George Frederick Handel, a German composer who set up his home in London, and very successfully as well. He was writing music that would appeal to the general public. And this is one of his songs. It's a piece called Silent Worship. And to sing it, the Scottish tenor Kenneth McKellar, with the orchestra of the Royal Opera House, Covent Garden, conducted by Sir Adrian Boult.

Music by the German composer George Frederick Handel. That was his song Silent Worship with Kenneth McKellar and the Royal Opera House Orchestra, Covent Garden. Well, many years ago, I used to conduct the band here at the Ipswich Hospital, and I remember after a rehearsal, I don't remember the rehearsal itself, mind you, but on the way home, I had the radio on, and I listened to some piano music that I didn't know, hadn't heard it before. I had to stop the car and listen, because it was so important that it was quite clear it was going to be a major piece of music in my life ever after. And it was the Piano Concerto in G Major by Maurice Ravel, French composer. And I have here a performance of it by Leonard Bernstein at the piano. Also, Leonard Bernstein is conducting the Columbia Symphony Orchestra. Here is the second movement.

Leonard Bernstein was the pianist and the conductor of the Columbia Symphony Orchestra in that performance of the second movement from Ravel's Piano Concerto in G major. Hope you enjoyed that. I know first time I heard it, I was driving in my car. I stopped. I didn't know what it was, actually, and waited until the end, until the title was announced. Then went home and I ordered the music for it, the piano music, and learned to play it, believe it or not. Never had the chance to play it out anywhere, but I can amuse myself at home with it. Now we have some music for brass and military band fans. We're going to listen to the band of His Majesty's Royal Marines. And I say His Majesty's because this recording was made in the year, let's have a look, 1939. And it's a march by K.J. Alford. And the march is called The Thin Red Line, and K.J. Alford's real name was Major F.J. Ricketts, and Major Ricketts is conducting this performance.

The band of His Majesty's Royal Marines there, conducted by Major F.J. Ricketts, and Major F.J. Ricketts composed marches under the name K.J. Alford. That march was the Thin Red Line. Now, we have a choir from Ipswich which disbanded, I think, a number of years ago when their founder and their conductor left. And it's the Olive Quantrill Singers. I have here an old-fashioned record, an old vinyl disc. And we're going to hear, first of all, Frank Davis on the organ playing the introduction, and then the choir are going to sing for us that great song, The Holy City.

the Ipswich Choir, the Olive Quantrill Singers, with the Holy City there. The organist was Frank Davies. Music by Georges Bizet. Next, his Carmen Suite, pieces that are taken from the opera of the same name. Now, the opera was produced in Paris, and it didn't really meet with any success at all. I think the Paris public didn't like the idea of the star of the opera being a girl who worked in a cigarette factory. Didn't sound very inspiring. Anyhow, the pieces from this have been turned into the Carmen Suite for orchestra. We're going to listen to three of them, Toreadors, Habanera and Dance Bohème, played for us by the Sinfonia of London, conducted by Muir Mathieson.

three pieces from the Carmen Suite by Bizet. The first was Toreador's, then Habanera and Dance Bohème, conducted by Muir Mathieson, who had the pick of all the musicians in London when he founded the Sinfonia of London, which we listened to just now. And the orchestra was got together really for playing film music, because Muir Mathieson, the Scottish conductor, was head of music for the Rank organisation. Back in 1970, I was very fortunate in being the soloist in a Mozart concerto conducted by Mathieson. On we go, and music by Joseph Haydn now. This is a historic recording on vinyl, and it features the great German trumpeter Adolf Schoenbaum playing the first movement of Haydn's trumpet concerto. And the orchestra is the NDR, North Deutsch Radio Symphony Orchestra of Hamburg, conducted by Christopher Stepp.

First movement of Joseph Haydn's Trumpet Concerto there with Adolf Schoenbaum, the soloist, and the North Deutsche Radio Symphony Orchestra, conducted by Christopher Stepp. Well, we're almost at the end of the programme now. I think to play us out, we'll have some Mozart. And I'm returning to the Sinfonia of London with Muir Mathieson conducting, and music from Mozart's Serenade and Kleine Nachtmusik. And here we have the second movement.

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3: From the Sky News Centre at 3. A new sightings emerged of a 13-year-old girl from Bolton who's been missing since Friday. Lily has been identified on CCTV at Manchester Piccadilly bus station at 10:36 a.m. on Monday. NATO has welcomed the news that the US has reached a deal with Denmark over Greenland. The deal prohibits non-NATO countries building a base there, while the US will have permanent access to the Arctic island. Our reporter Graham Stothard says the chairman of Greenland's governments also welcomed the deal.
4: Jens Frederik Nielsen wrote, "It is gratifying that we are about to enter into an agreement that ensures and strengthens the security of Greenland, the Kingdom of Denmark, the United States and the Western Alliance. The agreement recognises Greenland's place in international cooperation. It is to the benefit of us all."
3: Two teenagers have been jailed for killing a 17-year-old boy in southeast London. Yere Sanchez Morales was sitting outside a McDonald's on Old Kent Road in August last year when he was stabbed and hit with a bottle. The new leader of Scottish Labour is promising to put people and policy before politics. Michael Marra is taking over from Anas Sarwar, who left to become a trade minister in Andy Burnham's government. His appointment comes after the party suffered its worst result in the history of devolution in May's Scottish Parliament elections. Mr Marra's pledged to start taking action now.
5: "To be entrusted with the leadership of our Scottish Labour Party is a singular honour and a great responsibility. And I am very grateful for your trust. And I take on the duty of advancing our cause of a fairer, more equal Scotland with all that I can possibly give."
3: Tata Steel is looking for more government funding after delays to its new electric arc furnace at Port Talbot. Grid connection delays mean it may not be operational until early 2029. And in sport, Aston Villa have beaten Tottenham 3-2 for their first Premier League win of the season. It leaves Spurs winless from their opening five top-flight games, but they have at least scored their first goals. That's the latest. I'm AJ Walsh.

Good afternoon and welcome to Red River Rock 1959 with Time Lord Marty Wilde and Hospital Radio Ipswich. There you heard a certain smile, Johnny Mathers from 1958. Johnny Mathers actually started in 1954. Now we're going to have Lost in the 50s tonight, and this is the Heartbreakers.

Eden Kane does come to the actual region sometimes. Just catch out for when he comes next time. I think he might be coming. Might be this year. Right. This is Dick Caruso, 1959, on the MGM label.

EFI, Dick Caruso from 1959. Two songs back to back now by Perry Como, Magic Moments and Catch a Falling Star, both from 1958.

Magic Moments and Catch a Falling Star by Perry Como. Now we're going to go early 60s, Neil Sedaka, and this is Happy Birthday, Sweet 16.

One of many hits that Neil Sedaka had in the late 50s and early 60s. That was the early 60s. Yellow Bird now. I could have chose the Mills Brothers. I could have chose Emil Ford. But I chose Norman LaBoff Choir from 1958.

Yellowbird, Norman Lvov Choir from 1958. This song now coming up is 1962, Roy Orbison, and this is Evergreen.

Anytime, Eddie Fisher, 1952. From 1952, we go to 1963, and this is Be My Baby, and this is The Ronettes.

You're listening to Red River Rock 1959 on Hospital Radio Ipswich with your Time Lord Marty Wilde. There you had Be My Baby, the Ronettes from 1963. From 1963 we jump back to 1950 now. This is Ava Maria, Rick Damone and Kitty Callan, Richard Hayes and the Mercury Choral Society. This is September of 1950 this was recorded on the Mercury label.

Ava Maria, Victor Mann and Kitty Callan, and Richard Hayes with the Mercury Coral. September 1950 on the Mercury label. Over the Rainbow, Gene Vincent now. And the Blue Caps, 1959 on the Capitol label. It's a cover of the Judy Garland song. Judy was asked once about Over the Rainbow, and she said she preferred the Gene Vincent version.

there. Gene Vincent and Over the Rainbow from 1959. Loving You from the film Loving You, Elvis Presley, 1957. RCA Victor,

0: Elvis Presley and Loving You from 1957. Lots of people have recorded this next song. This is called The Deck of Cards. I chose Wynk Martindale from 1959 to do us the honours this day.
1: During the North African campaign, a bunch of soldier boys had been on a long hike. And they arrived in a little town called Casino. The next morning, being Sunday, several of the boys went to church. A sergeant commanded the boys in church, and after the chaplain had read the prayer, the text was taken up next. Those of the boys who had a prayer book took them out, but this one boy had only a deck of cards, and so he spread them out. The sergeant saw the cards and said, "Soldier, put away those cards." After the services were over, the soldier was taken prisoner and brought before the provost marshal. The marshal said, "Sergeant, why have you brought this man here?" "For playing cards in church, sir." "And what have you to say for yourself, son?" "Much, sir," replied the soldier. The marshal said, "I hope so, for if not, I shall punish you more than any man was ever punished." The soldier said, "Sir, I have been on the march for about 6 days. I have neither Bible nor prayer book, but I hope to satisfy you, sir, with the purity of my intentions." And with that, the boy started his story. "You see, sir, when I look at the ace, it reminds me that there is but one God, and the deuce reminds me that the Bible is divided into two parts, the Old and the New Testament. When I see the tray, I think of the Father, the Son, and the Holy Ghost. And when I see the four, I think of the four evangelists who preached the gospel. There was Matthew, Mark, Luke, and John. And when I see the five, it reminds me of the five wise virgins who trimmed their lamps. There were 10 of them, 5 were wise and were saved. 5 were foolish and were shut out. When I see the 6, it reminds me that in 6 days God made this great heaven and earth. When I see the 7, it reminds me that on the 7th day God rested from his great work. And when I see the 8, I think of the 8 righteous persons God saved when he destroyed this earth. There was Noah, his wife, their sons, and their wives. And when I see the 9, I think of the lepers our Savior cleansed, and 9 out of the 10 didn't even thank him. When I see the 10, I think of the 10 commandments God handed down to Moses on a table of stone. When I see the king, it reminds me there is but one king of heaven, God Almighty. And when I see the queen, I think of the blessed Virgin Mary, who is queen of heaven, and the jack of knave is the devil. When I count the number of spots on a deck of cards, I find 365, the number of days in a year. There are 52 cards, the number of weeks in a year. There are 4 suits, the number of weeks in a month. There are 12 picture cards, the number of months in a year. There are 13 tricks, the number of weeks in a quarter. So, you see, sir, my pack of cards serves me as a Bible, an almanac, and a prayer book. And friends, the story is true. I know. I was that soldier.
0: Deck of Cards, Wynk Martindale from 1959. This next one is a Johnny Ray song, "I'll Never Fall in Love Again."

when the flowers are in bloom. That day will make history. Yes, world history. The warm, friendly suns

in a golden coach, Billy Cotton and his band from 1953. Now this is another country song, Don Gibson's Sea of Heartbreak, 1961.

Save Heartbreak, Don Gibson, -61. A number 2 in the Billboard Hot Country Singles and Track charts, that one got to. This is Venus in Blue Jeans, and this is Jimmy Clanton.

Red River Rock is closing down, and Marty Wilde, your Time Lord, would like to wish your patients a very speedy recovery and a very safe journey home. 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
3: From the Sky News Centre at 4. Officers have revealed a new sighting of a missing 13-year-old girl from Bolton. Lilia, who has been missing since last Friday, was seen on CCTV at Manchester Piccadilly bus station on Monday morning. NATO is welcoming an agreement between the US and Denmark over Greenland. Donald Trump says the deal will give the United States control over the territory's security. The deal resolves a diplomatic dispute which was sparked by the US president's threats to take control by military force. Elizabeth Brawes is senior fellow at the Atlantic Council.
4: The United States gets the right to establish whatever military bases it wants, a right that it already had. The one addition is that it also promises that no other foreign countries will be allowed to establish military bases.
3: Andy Burnham has congratulated Michael Mara on his election as Scottish Labour leader. He's won the contest to take over from Anna Sarwar and has pledged to reconnect with the country of his party is again to win power at Holyrood. A large plume of black smoke has been seen near Riyadh's international airport. It comes just hours after air raid sirens were issued in the Saudi capital with reports of explosions being heard. In sport, Tottenham's early season struggles have continued with a 3-2 defeat to Aston Villa in the Premier League. Defending champions Arsenal are also in some bother at Brighton. Live now to Alan Lewis.
5: Where it's Brighton 2, Arsenal 0. The Gunners 100% record under real threat. Brighton have been the better side. Pascal Gross with a curling effort giving them the lead just after the half-hour mark. And then on the stroke of half-time, Babis Kostoulas with a thundering goal from 25 yards out. Mikel Arteta's side with it all to do in the second half. Brighton 2, Arsenal 0.
3: Newcastle lead Hull 2-0, while Everton are 1-0 up against Ipswich. Dundee United are 3-0 up at St Mirren in the Scottish Premiership. And Google AI models managed to connect to the internet and hack three companies. It was during an independent test in May. That's the latest. I'm AJ Walsh.

Patience. Take that for starters today on The Gentle Breeze from Hospital Radio Ipswich. Hello, this is Patrick with you, playing some jolly fine tunes like Simply Red.

Yes, I think we will play some more Motown before we finish at 5. Marvin Gaye and Tammy Terrell, Ain't Nothing Like the Real Thing. This is Hospital Radio Ipswich for patients, staff, volunteers and visitors here at Ipswich Hospital. Hello, if you're listening on Bedside Channel 1, whether you're somewhere else at home perhaps, connecting home to hospital bed for the loved one, smart speakers tuned in to Hospital Radio Ipswich, or maybe you've got your ear pods in and you've got us on your phone, hri.org.uk, wherever, however, you're most welcome. Let's go way back and an update as well.

The Gentle Breeze from Hospital Radio Ipswich. The Flamingos had a hit with that back in 1959. And then along came Art Garfunkel mid-70s and took it into the charts once more. I Only Have Eyes for You. 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Ipswich Epilepsy Support Group, Ipswich 461 407.

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Taylor Swift's love story. And this is the tale of Matthew and Son on the gentle breeze from Hospital Radio Ipswich. Cat Stevens, rolling back the years.

Cat Stevens, Matthew and Son. They've been working all day. 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They've been working all day, feeding patient staff, volunteers and visitors. 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

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Coffee shops and crackly old medium wave radios and the jukebox. 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That's a date then. 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

Beach Boys, bit of sunshine on the gentle breeze from Hospital Radio Ipswich. And don't worry, baby. Lady Antebellum, Need You Now. 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

Leona Lewis, Better in Time. I Need You Now from Lady Antebellum. Hey, so much great music right here on Hospital Radio Ipswich. Jazz every night, apart from Saturdays at 5 with Mike Bugg. And John Alderton, weekday afternoons at 2 with some wonderful classical favourites. And he's back again at midnight, every early hour of the morning, every day. Midnight Classics with John Alderson. If we're a little bit lucky and with a following wind on the gentle breeze, we can slip in a couple of classics. Beatles to begin.

Well, we've certainly gone through the decades today on The Gentle Breeze, haven't we? What with Simply Red and Aswad and Petula Clark, Art Garfunkel, Temptations, Taylor Swift, Beatles, Penny Lane. And if you enjoyed the music on The Gentle Breeze, then I'm pretty confident you'll love Night Moods tonight, just after the 10 o'clock news, right here on Hospital Radio Ipswich for patients, staff, volunteers and visitors to Ipswich Hospital. 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
3: From the Sky News Centre at 5. A new sighting has emerged of a 13-year-old girl who went missing from Bolton just over a week ago. CCTV shows Lilia at Manchester Piccadilly bus station at 10:36 a.m. on Monday. The Liberal Democrat leader says his party has a moral responsibility of blocking a reform-led government. As their annual conference is underway, Sir Ed Davey has doubled down on his criticism of US President Donald Trump. Mr. Davey says he wants the Prime Minister to stand up to him.
4: I mean, the Iran war is hurting America, hurting our country, hurting the whole world. This has been a disaster. And the problem with Mr. Trump is unless you stand up to him, he rolls you over.
3: Meanwhile, Donald Trump's announcement of a deal to bolster American military presence in Greenland has been welcomed by NATO. The US president says the agreement will give the United States control over the Arctic Territory's security. Two teenagers have been jailed for killing a 17-year-old boy in southeast London. Yuray Sanchez Morales was sitting outside a McDonald's on Old Kent Road in August last year when he was stabbed. In sport, Brighton have ended Arsenal's perfect start to the Premier League. Live now to Alan Lewis.
5: Where it finished, Brighton 3, Arsenal 0. Arsenal's 100% record goes up in smoke. Totally outplayed by a Brighton team scoring goals by the bucket load right now. Gross and Costulas put them 2 up at half-time. Andres made sure of the win with his first Brighton goal in the second half. Havertz missing a one-on-one with the keeper. Summed up after Arsenal's afternoon. Brighton 3, Arsenal 0.
3: Tottenham remain winless after losing 3-2 to Aston Villa. Newcastle held on to beat Hull 2-1 while Everton got past Ipswich 1-0. Dundee are up to fourth in the Scottish Premiership thanks to a 2-1 victory over Motherwell, while Hearts are at Kilmarnock this evening. And Earl Spencer insists he's telling the truth about an allegation in his upcoming book about his sister. He claims the King said we'll forget her soon enough after Diana's death. That's the latest.

And a very good evening to you, my bedside friend. How are you feeling? Well, Lizzie is feeling good as hell. You're listening to me, Gemma G, here on Hospital Radio Ipswich. I'm here between now and 7 o'clock. So please just sit back and listen to some great music.

I'm in my bag. I don't know about you, but in my bag I've got everything bar the kitchen sink. That's Flo featuring Gorilla here on Hospital Radio Ipswich, and you also heard Gabrielle's A Place in Your Heart, as well as Sugar Babes' When the Rain Comes. And of course we kicked off this hour with Lizzo and Good as Hell. 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It's just you, me and the beats sprinkled with chocolate. And if you want to add your request to the playlist, then please go to www.hri.org.uk, click the Make Request link, fill out the form and send the request straight through to me here in the studio.

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one of the last ever singles the Spice Girls released before they reunited to produce together Friendship Never Ends, or headlines Friendship Never Ends. But there you go, that was the Spice Girls and Holla here on Hospital Radio Ipswich. And you also heard the sounds of Mary J. Blige, Stevie Wonder, and of course Nate James, Local Lad from Woodbridge, and Set the Tone. It's just gone 5:30, which is a good time for me to give you a rundown of all the football scores across the country today. So in the Premier League, Tottenham Hotspur 2, Aston Villa 3, Brighton and Hove Albion 3, Arsenal 0, Everton 1, Ipswich Town 0, Newcastle United 2, Hull City 1, and Nottingham Forest and Coventry City have only just this moment kicked off and it's currently goalless. In the Championship, Cardiff City 3, Charlton Athletic 1, Millwall 2, West Ham United 2, Stoke City 2, Sheffield United 1, Birmingham City 2, Middlesbrough 2, Burnley 1, Derby County 1, Lincoln City 1, Swansea City 2, Portsmouth 2, Blackburn Rovers 2, Queen's Park Rangers 2, Preston North End 2, Wrexham 2, Southampton 1. And in League 1, Barnsley 1, Leicester City 1, Burton Albion 2, Mansfield Town 2, Blackpool 2, Plymouth Argyle 4, Bromley 2, Huddersfield Town 1, Leyant Orient 1, Stevenage 0, Luton Town 0, Bradford City 1, Oxford United 1, Cambridge United 1, Peterborough United 0, Doncaster Rovers 2, Reading 2, Notts County 0, Sheffield Wednesday and Stockport County was a goalless match today, whilst Wickham Wanderers won a 1-0 against Wigan Athletic. And in Ipswich 2, where Colchester United reside, today they're playing at home against Cheltenham Town and it was a 1-1 draw.

0: Gaga. But there again... just a little bit. It could be for Gina G. On the other hand, what about Grange Hill? All the same, at Hospital Radio Ipswich, our own G is Gemma G.
1: So today, from the social media feed of the East Suffolk and North Essex Trust, when members gather today for the 50th birthday of the Ipswich Hospital Band at Trinity Park, their celebrations will include pieces they played from their first concert, as well as current songs as they look ahead to the next five decades. The band, which includes St Peter's Band and Saints Community Band, have outgrown several venues in and around the hospital and now calls St Peter's by the waterfront as their home. The band consists of 105 members. Two original members remained from that first concert in 1976, Betty Green and Sonia Eland, who both worked at Ipswich Hospital. Currently, there are seven Ipswich Hospital staffed in the lineup, including cornet player Sarah Purbrook, who has been a member for 38 years.

From the Goo Goo Dolls, that's Belinda Carlisle, and we want the same thing here on Hospital Radio. 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
2: From the Sky News Centre at 6. There's been a new sighting of a 13-year-old girl who went missing from Bolton just over a week ago. CCTV shows Lilia at Manchester Piccadilly bus station at 10:36 a.m. on Monday. She's described as white, slim, around 5 feet 5 inches, has light brown hair and wears glasses. On Thursday, her mother issued a direct appeal through the police.
3: Lilia, your mum has asked me to read the following directly to you. Lil, I love you so, so much. My heart is breaking without you here. I need to know you are safe. We all need you back home, safe and well.
2: Donald Trump's announcement of a deal to bolster American military presence in Greenland has been welcomed by NATO. The US president says the deal will give the United States control over the Arctic Territory's security. The new leader of Scottish Labour is promising to put people and policy before politics. Michael Mara is taking over from Anas Sarwar. Police say a fire at a hotel in Kent, which forced hundreds of people to be evacuated, is being treated as suspicious. Crews were called to the blaze at the Grand Burston in Folkestone in the early hours of this morning. In sport, Brighton have ended Arsenal's 100% start to the Premier League season with a 3-0 victory over the defending champions. They're just 2 points behind Mikel Arteta's side, who slipped to second on goal difference. Albion boss Fabian Hurtlesar says he really enjoyed his team's display.
4: It's not because the result's so special, it's more because performances. The boys show real togetherness, they show real intensity. They were horrible to play against today, and I think that's because we did the basic things right.
2: Tottenham remain winless after losing 3-2 to Aston Villa. Dundee are up to fourth in the Scottish Premiership after getting past Motherwell 2-1. And England have gone top of the 2020 World Cricket Rankings after completing a 3-0 series victory over Sri Lanka. Harry Brooks' side thrashed their opponents by 8 wickets at Old Trafford. That's the latest. I'm AJ Walsh.

0: Thank you, AJ, as I think learning is good for you in your Saturday Fact Bite. On this day in 1952, the United States prevented the English-born film legend Charlie Chaplin from returning to his Hollywood home until he was investigated by the Immigration Services.
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0: Emma Franklin's Take a Little Piece of My Heart, a great piece of soul music there. And from our version of Offence, if I remember rightly, that was Emily Sandy and Read All About It, part three. And I've only just now found out this evening that she's coming to the Ipswich region, so I'm very excited about that in the beginning of 2027. And of course, you heard the number one single of this week, Sienna Spyro and Great Expectations. If you would like a request on Music Is My Therapy this evening, please go to www.hrri.org.uk, click the Make a Request link, fill out the form, and send the request straight through to me here in the studio. And next up, we have the Beatles with Now and Then.
1: One, two, three.

What are you doing on Sunday morning between 8 and 10? Nothing? Good. It's what you're meant to do. So why don't you join me, Rick Double, for Sunday breakfast here on Hospital Radio Ipswich. There's lots happening. Word of the day, your mother should know. Pause for thought with the chaplains and Nature Watch. Oh yes, and you'll love the music. Whether you're listening from hospital or from home, keep your calendar clear on Sunday mornings and let's meet up for breakfast. What's your mother should know? You'll have to listen in to find out.

Mike and the Mechanics were one of those artists I enjoyed listening to on the radio back in the 90s, but I never actually got round to purchasing their music, so I had a physical hard copy of All I Need Is a Miracle 96 and Looking Back Over My Shoulder as well. What tunes they were. And before that, you heard Simply Red, who has announced his latest tour, and that includes a date at Colchester Park, and that was Fairground, and Sting's Fields of Gold. Of course, harvest is now over and farmers are thinking about their next crop. And what's to think of it, your joke of this evening is as follows. What do you call a bear with no teeth? A gummy bear.

cities of light. 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Don't pick the prickly pear by the paw. When you pick a pear, try to use the claw. But you don't need to use the claw when you pick a pear of the big pawpaw. Have I given you a clue?

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Yeah, cool it. 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And don't spend your time looking around for something you want that can't be found. 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

0: 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So when the cat has got your tongue, there's no need for dismay. Just summon up this word and then you've got a lot to say. But better use it carefully or it could change your life.
1: For example?
0: Yes?
1: One night I said it to me girl, and now me girl's me wife. 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
2: She's
3: supercalifragilisticexpialidocious. 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
4: Taken from the soundtrack to the original movie Mary Poppins. That's a fantastic duet between Dick Van Dyke and Julie Andrews with Supercalifragilisticexpialidocious here on Hospital Radio Switch with myself, Gemma G. And you're listening to Music Is My Therapy. And if you walk around the hospitals, do take a look at the leaflets in the pockets on the wall, as there's a really good one called the Family Carers Handbook, which is full of useful information such as discounted parking if you're visiting a long stay patient, or asking for a family carer's badge to identify yourself as a carer, which can help both the patient and staff. And there's also a really important leaflet concerning what happens if you as a carer are admitted for elective surgery, treatment, procedure or clinical appointment. You can get respite on prescription, which could help fund replacement care for the person you care for. Talk to your GP, who will be able to refer you.

Hunting, piece of music from Christina Perry with Jarred Hearts. And before that, from the motion picture soundtrack to I Am from Celine Dion, that was the original score of The Awakening. And Celine Dion is currently on a residency in Paris. And naturally, we had Catherine Jenkins, who is just about to embark on her 25th anniversary tour with Time to Say Goodbye. And it will be time for me to say goodbye rather shortly indeed. So I'm going to love you and leave you with Lucha Vico, INLD, with Birdsong.

0: Saturday evening with Iron Aldi's Person. Until next time, take care and good night. Mwah. 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
3: From the Sky News Centre at 7. A new sightings emerged of a 13-year-old girl from Bolton who went missing last Friday. Officers have identified Lilia on CCTV at Manchester Piccadilly bus station at 10:36 a.m. on Monday. The Danish Prime Minister says the deal between the US and Denmark over Greenland will be signed next week. Donald Trump claims his country has permanent control over security there. The agreement resolves a diplomatic dispute which was sparked by the US President's threats to take control by military force. Danish MP Lars Christian Brask says it's a win-win.
4: The president and his men has achieved a lot, being able to exclude Russia and China, also in infrastructure investments, etc. So I think it's fair to say that he has had a win, but it's also a win for Greenland and Denmark and NATO.
3: Crews are tackling a blaze at a commercial building in Hampshire's smallest town. Residents in Whitchurch have been told to keep doors and windows closed. Two teenagers have been jailed for killing a 17-year-old boy outside a McDonald's in southeast London. Yuri Sanchez Morales was stabbed on Old Kent Road in August last year. In sport, Coventry have scored their first goal since promotion back into the Premier League. They're at Nottingham Forest, where Josh Smith is watching.
5: Where it's Nottingham Forest 0, Coventry City 1, a long ball upfield from the keeper, met by De Silva with a brilliant first touch to cut in from the left-hand side before lofting the ball over the keeper. The visitors with a spring in their step since taking the lead. Forest yet to score at home this season in all competitions. They need to break that duck to get anything from this game at the City Ground. It's Forest 0, Coventry 1.
3: Defending champions Arsenal suffered their first top-flight defeat of the season, losing 3-0 at Brighton. Hearts are losing 1-0 at Kilmarnock in the Scottish Premiership. And Arthur Ferry and Toby Samuel have put Great Britain on the verge of a place in the Davis Cup tennis knockouts. They won their singles match to give them a 2-0 lead over Ecuador. That's the latest from the Sky News Centre. I'm AJ Walsh.

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1: 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Hi, my name's Stu, and for the next 60 minutes, some of the best classic Disney songs are all on the way, including this song that I didn't actually originally think was Disney, but The Greatest Showman was released in the US on the Disney streaming device after 20th Century Fox sold it to Disney in 2019, which makes it a Disney classic. 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

0: Kiara Lesettle and the greatest showman ensemble. This is me, the Disney Hour, live on Hospital Radio Ipswich with me, Stu, playing the best of songs from the world of Disney, from new to old.
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2: 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What a wonderful phrase.
3: Hakuna.

0: Why, when he was a young warthog.
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0: Very nice.
1: Thanks.
0: He found his aroma like a certain appeal. He could clear the savannah after every meal.
1: I'm a sensitive soul, though I seem thick-skinned. And it hurt that my friends never stood downwind. And oh, the shame!
2: He was a shame!
1: What a change in my name!
2: Oh, what's in a name?
1: And I got downhearted!
2: How did you feel?
1: Every time that I...
0: Hey, Pumper, not in front of the kids.
1: Oh, sorry.
2: A

I can see you all tap into that song. Hakuna Matata from The Lion King, Timon and Pumbaa, and the monkey song, I Want to Be Like You from The Jungle Book, just before Disney Hour on Hospital Radio Ipswich, your bedside friend. And we've got some brilliant songs on the way in the next couple of minutes that include... We Don't Talk About Bruno and this brilliant monster song from Idina Menzel from the film Frozen, Let It Go. It's the Disney Hour for 1 hour only, live on Hospital Radio.

0: away. An absolute classic from the film Frozen. One of the biggest Disney songs ever. Endina Menzel on Hospital Radio, if she's your bedside friend.
1: But Peter, how do we get to Neverland?
2: Fly, of course.
1: Fly?
2: It's easy. All you have to do is to... Ha! That's funny.
1: What's the matter? Don't you know?
2: Oh, sure. It's just that I never thought about it before. Say, that's it. You think of a wonderful thought.
3: Any happy little thought?
2: Uh-huh.
3: Like toys at Christmas, sleigh bells, snow?
2: Yep. Watch me now. Here I go. It's easier than pie.
3: He can fly. He can fly.
4: He flew.
2: Now you try.
3: I'll think of a mermaid lagoon. Oh, underneath a magic moon. I'll think I'm in a pirate's cave.
4: I think I'll be an engine brain.
2: Now everybody try.
5: One, two, three.
3: We can fly, we can fly, we can fly.
2: This won't do. What's the matter with you? All it takes is faith and trust. Oh, and something I forgot. Dust.
3: Dust?
4: Dust.
2: Yup. Just a little bit of pixie dust. Now, think of the happiest things. It's the same as having wings.
3: Let's all try it just once more.
6: Look, we're rising off the floor.
4: Jim and me.
3: Oh, my. We can fly.
2: You can fly.
3: We can fly.
2: Come on, everybody. Here we go.

0: 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And if you've ever been to the Peter Pan flight ride at Disneyland Paris and in America, it's truly amazing when you go over the scenery of London, then you go into Neverland. What a great, great ride. One of my faves. Anyway, playing the best songs from Disney.
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2: It happened on one of them zippity-doo-dah days. 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My, oh my, what a wild.

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0: We don't talk about Bruno. What a great song. One of the newer ones from the last few years. 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

0: can say a backwards, which is docious ali expiistic fragicali rufus, but that's going a bit too far, don't you think? So when the cat has got your tongue, there's no need for dismay. Just summon up this word and then you've got a lot to say. But better use it carefully or it could change your life.
1: For example?
0: Yes?
1: One night I said it to me girl, and now me girl's me wife. Oh, and a lovely thing she is too.

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1: For Mary Poppins, supercalifragilisticexpialidocious, the Disney hit on Hospital Radio, which is your bed, as our friend with me, Stu. You're just joining us. We've already had 40 minutes of the show already. Some of the best songs as well. If you want to look in, you can give us a call on our Star 800 via your bedside. Ipswich number 01473 704 666, or the nurses who are very, very busy. It's 6666 via the internal system.
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0: Another great ride at the Disney parks here with that song, It's a Small World, on the Disney Hits with me, Stu. And we continue to play some more of the greatest songs as well, and they come up in the next couple of seconds.
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0: than a hare's toothache. I don't think they make Disney songs as classical as some of these older films. Yeah, Cruella de Vil from 101 Dalmatians on the Disney Hits with me, Stu. Hospital Radio Ipswich. Say It With Blooms. Help transform the breast cancer centre here at the Ipswich Hospital by sponsoring a balloon to be planted in the new garden. 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

From the Pirates of the Caribbean, the brilliant Yo Ho Ho, It's a Pirate's Life for Me. Yo, it's nearly time for me to go. One hour of the Disney songs, nearly done and dusted, continuing to play some of the best songs.

0: from Lady and the Tramp. He's a tramp. This is Stu saying thank you very much for listening for 1 hour of the best songs from Disney.
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0: Absolutely love this film. Angela Lansbury, Beauty and the Beast, drawing a close to the Disney hits. 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
3: From the Sky News Centre at 8. There's been a new sighting of a 13-year-old girl who went missing from Bolton just over a week ago. CCTV shows Lilia at Manchester Piccadilly bus station at 10:36 a.m. on Monday. She's described as white, slim, around 5 feet 5 inches, has light brown hair and wears glasses. At a press conference on Thursday, Helen Critchley from Greater Manchester Police made this appeal on her mother's behalf.
4: Lilia, your mum has asked me to read the following directly to you. Lil, I love you so, so much. My heart is breaking without you here. I need to know you are safe. We all need you back home, safe and well.
3: NATO is welcoming an agreement between the US and Denmark over Greenland. Donald Trump says it will give the United States control over the Arctic Territory's security. Michael Mara has been named the new leader of Scottish Labour. The North East Scotland MSP, who's been the party's finance spokesperson, defeated Joe Fagan in the contest. Police say a fire at a hotel in Kent, which forced hundreds of people to be evacuated, is being treated as suspicious. Crews were called to the blaze at the Grand Burston in Folkestone in the early hours of this morning. In sport, Coventry have beaten Nottingham Forest 1-0 for their first win since gaining promotion back to the Premier League. Arsenal's perfect start to their title defence ended with a 3-0 defeat at Brighton, while North London rivals Tottenham remain winless after they lost 3-2 to Aston Villa. Spurs boss Roberto De Zerbi says his side didn't step up when things got tough.
5: The moment when we have to defend compact. The leaders have to be leaders and to lead the team.
3: Hearts have come back from a goal down to draw 1-1 with Kilmarnock and go second in the Scottish Premiership. And England's 39-game winning run in women's rugby union has come to an end with a 26-all draw against Canada. Scotland suffered a heavy 66-14 defeat to New Zealand in Edinburgh. That's the latest. I'm AJ Walsh.

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We're open for business on Hospital Radio in Ipswich and Aldborough and online, hri.org.uk. Come on in, this is Patrick with you for the next hour. 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

Moving carefully through our shelves of tunes here at Hospital Radio, we've found some soul gems. It is the Soul Lounge with me, Patrick Ead. 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Here's a song for all the mealtime support volunteers who help patients who welcome that additional support and encouragement during mealtimes. 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Mealtime support volunteers, you do a great job. And here's a great song from Nat King Cole.

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Soul to soul, back to life however you want me. Pointer Sisters and the Slow Hand.

Pointer Sisters, Slow Hands, it is the Soul Lounge. And do you remember, were you throwing some shapes in the 1970s? Cavendish Hotel in Felixstowe? Tracy's Nightclub in Ipswich? First floor club, perhaps? Yep, there you were.

the old memories coming back, eh? When you play 70s soul like the Tramps. My goodness me, the Running Bug. First Floor Club, of course. Baths Hall and the Manor Ballroom. Oh, yes. And there you were, prancing about to KC and the Sunshine Band as well. Rolling back the years, the Soul Lounge on Hospital Radio in Ipswich and Aldborough and online. HRI.org.uk. That's the way I like it.

Wonderful, wonderful, wonderful. No wonder they made that movie Saturday Night Fever. KC and the Sunshine Band. Soul Lounge. Let's go back to 1975 when the UK-based American DJ Al Matthews tried his luck as a singer with the Atmospheric Fool in the summer of 75. He scored a top 20 UK hit. And we haven't played it for ages. So tonight is the night on Soul Lounge.

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At Hospital Radio Ipswich, we have the best music collection in Suffolk. Who says that? I do. Who am I? Tim Ward. And you can join me 10 o'clock every weekday morning here on Hospital Radio Ipswich as I explore our music library to prove my point. The Library on Bedside Channel Radio, just after the 10 o'clock news.

This is The Soul Lounge with me, Patrick. And here's a song that was recorded the year Hospital Radio Ipswich began, 1971. It was in the top three the following year, and a UK hit again in 1975. The Shy Lights.

a lot, but now I go for walks, to the movies, maybe to the park. I have a seat on the same old bench to watch the children play. You know, tomorrow is their future, but for me, just another day. They all gather around me. They seem to know my name. We laugh, tell a few jokes, but it still doesn't ease my pain. I know I can't hide from a memory, though day after day I've tried. I keep saying, she'll be back, but today, again,

absolute classic 70s soul. Shy Lights, Have You Seen Her? And then in the 80s and 90s, that wonderful talent, Whitney Houston.

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Special delivery. 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Time for three more. Soul Lounge knocking out the classics. And Jackie Wilson to begin.

Jackie Wilson, Sweetest Feeling. Hope you've enjoyed the programme tonight. Soul Lounge on Hospital Radio. If you have, then go to our Hospital Radio Ipswich Facebook and say, by Jove, I enjoy the Soul Lounge on Hospital Radio in Ipswich and Aldborough and online, hri.org.uk. 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

0: Tina Turner. What's love got to do with it? Well, all our special programmes here on Hospital Radio in Ipswich and Aldeburgh for patients, staff, visitors and volunteers. 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
3: From the Sky News Centre at 9. A new sighting has emerged of a 13-year-old girl who went missing from Bolton just over a week ago. CCTV shows Lilia at Manchester Piccadilly bus station at 10:36 a.m. on Monday. She's described as white, slim, around 5 feet 5 inches, has light brown hair and wears glasses. NATO is welcoming an agreement between the US and Denmark over Greenland, saying it will help advance security, stability and cooperation. Donald Trump says the deal will give the United States control over the Arctic Territory's security. Elizabeth Brawes, a senior fellow at the Atlantic Council.
4: The United States gets the right to establish whatever military bases it wants, a right that it already had. The one addition is that it also promises that no other foreign countries will be allowed to establish military bases.
3: Crews are tackling a blaze at a commercial building in Hampshire's smallest town. Residents in Whitchurch have been told to keep doors and windows closed due to smoke. Two teenagers have been jailed for killing a 17-year-old boy outside a McDonald's in southeast London. Yuray Sanchez Morales was stabbed on Old Kent Road in August of last year. In sport, Coventry have beaten Nottingham Forest 1-0 for their first Premier League win since April 2001. Frank Lampard's side had lost all four of their previous matches back in the top flight this season. The Coventry boss says their efforts have been rewarded.
5: Having lost our first four games, all in different circumstances, I think it's easy to feel negative, to feel like where's the goal, where's the win coming from? And the reality is in football, you have to fight for it, you have to work for it, you have to have organisation. And I thought the work of it, I'll go through so many players today, how they individually work within the collective. You make your own luck.
3: Defending champions Arsenal suffered a 3-0 defeat at Brighton. Tottenham's winless start continued with a 3-2 loss to Aston Villa. Hearts drew 1-1 at Kilmarnock in the Scottish Premiership. And Arthur Ferry and Toby Samuel have put Great Britain on the verge of a place in the Davis Cup tennis knockouts. They lead 2-0 against Ecuador. That's the latest.

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It's a Saturday evening and we're entertaining you with some of the best of our music collection. Don't forget, though, that we've got Night Moods coming up at 10 o'clock. Music for the later.

0: What are you doing on Sunday morning between 8 and 10? Nothing? Good. It's what you're meant to do. So why don't you join me, Rick Double, for Sunday Breakfast here on Hospital Radio Ipswich. There's lots happening. Word of the day, your mother should know. Pause for thought with the chaplains and Nature Watch. Oh yes, and you'll love the music. 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What's your mother should know? 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

0: Don't forget, programmes through the night will relax and soothe you into Sunday. When we get to the morning, a couple of breakfast shows just to draw your attention to. At 6 o'clock, Mark Ely, and then the Sunday Late Breakfast will be with Rick Double just after the 8 o'clock news.
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0: 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Don't forget, Night Moods coming up after the news at 10 o'clock. 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

0: 10. Police say a 13-year-old girl who'd been reported missing last Friday has been found in Manchester city centre. The local force says Lilia, who's from Bolton, is safe and well. The Liberal Democrat leader says his party has a moral responsibility of blocking a reform-led government. As its annual conference is underway, Sir Ed Davies says his party won't be caught off guard if there's a snap election. He's also doubled down on his criticism of US President Donald Trump. Mr. Davies says he wants the Prime Minister to stand up to him.
1: I mean, the Iran war is hurting America, hurting our country, hurting the whole world. This means a disaster. And the problem with Mr. Trump is unless you stand up to him, he rolls you over.
0: Meanwhile, residents of Copenhagen have welcomed President Trump's announcement of a Greenland deal. The Danish Prime Minister says the agreement will be signed during next week's UN General Assembly meeting. Crews say they will work through the night at the scene of a fire at a hotel in Kent. The blaze broke out in the early hours of this morning at the Grand Burston in Folkestone. In sport, defending champions Arsenal have suffered their first Premier League defeat of the season, losing 3-0 at Brighton. Boss Mikel Arteta says they didn't do the basics well enough.
2: When we had the ball, especially in our own half, we were extremely poor technically and not respecting the game and the game principles that you have to apply against a team that wants to come and press you man to man. So that never gives us the option to dominate and control the game in the manner that we wanted.
0: Tottenham have made their worst ever start to a Premier League campaign after they lost 3-2 to Aston Villa. Hearts are up to second in the Scottish Premiership following a 1-1 draw with Kilmarnock. And England have gone top of the 2020 World Cricket Rankings after completing a 3-0 series victory over Sri Lanka. Harry Brooks' side thrashed their opponents by 8 wickets at Old Trafford. That's the latest. I'm AJ Walsh.

the lovely Nora Jones getting us underway for Night Modes this evening, and bring you late night music, nice and mellow, for the next 60 minutes.

This is Hospital Radio Ipswich on Channel 1 and also online, www.hri.org.uk. There we heard from the 80s, Shakespeare's sisters, and Stay. Did he have any sisters? I don't know. And bringing a bit more up to date, Paloma Faith and Do You Want the Truth? And this next one, well, undoubtedly Stars by Simply Red is one of the biggest selling albums of all time, and this, to my mind, Simply Red's best song ever for your babies.

Simply Red for your babies. Joe Cocker, You Are So Beautiful. And from the motion picture of the same name, that was Diana Ross along with Lionel Richie and Endless Love. This next record was originally recorded in 1961 by Roy Orbison, and Roy also re-recorded it in 1987 with Katie Lang as a duet, but it's probably the 1980 version by Don McLean that's known by most people, and it went to number one in that year. We're talking Crying.

The wonderful voice of the much-missed Matt Monro, and one entitled Walk Away. 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

Martina McBride, My Daughter's Eyes. Wonderful World, originally recorded by, of course, Louis Armstrong, and there performed by Ava Cassidy and Katie Mellower. And started that little set off with Nat King Cole and Mona Lisa. Late night music from Hospital Radio Ipswich. This is Night Moods.

Elton John and your song, and you're not alone. No, you're not. You're with us. Hospital Radio Ipswich. And that was, of course, Michael Jackson. Night Modes then, late night music for you. And we do it each and every night, sort of cut the chat and just play some nice mellow sounds. We turn the lights down and get you ready, hopefully, for a restful night's sleep. Here's Fat Larry and his band, and Zone.

Fat Larry and his band, one entitled Zoom. And just before we leave you this evening, just a reminder that Hospital Radio Ipswich broadcasts on Channel 1 on the Hospedia handsets and also online, www.

0: And that just brings us to a close with Night Modes for this evening. My name's Mark Cable. It's been a pleasure being here. I'd just like to wish you, on behalf of everybody at Hospital Radio Ipswich, a peaceful and pleasant sleep. From us for tonight, good night and sleep well. Bye now.
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4: From the Sky News Centre at 11, the Danish Prime Minister says the deal between the US and Denmark over Greenland will be signed during next week's UN General Assembly meeting. Donald Trump claims his country has permanent control over security on the Arctic island. The agreement resolves a diplomatic dispute which was sparked by the US president's threats to take control by military force. Danish MP Lars Christian Blask says it's a win-win.
5: The president and his men has achieved a lot, being able to exclude Russia and China also in infrastructure investments, etc. So I think it's fair to say that

0: he has had a win, but it's also a win for Greenland and Denmark and NATO.
1: A man's been charged with attempted murder after shots were fired following a car crash near Durham. A Mitsubishi is believed to have rammed an Audi in concert last Saturday before the gun was discharged. Sir Ed Davies says one of his MPs is wrong to say the Liberal Democrats are struggling for relevance. It's the first day of his party's autumn conference in Brighton. Crews are still tackling a fire at a commercial building in Hampshire's smallest town. People in Whitchurch have been told to keep doors and windows closed due to smoke. Coventry have beaten Nottingham Forest 1-0 for their first win since gaining promotion back to the Premier League. Arsenal's perfect start to their title defence ended with a 3-0 defeat at Brighton, while North London rivals Tottenham remain winless after they lost 3-2 to Aston Villa. That's disappointed Spurs boss Roberto De Zerbi.
2: The moment when we have to defend compact. The leaders have to be leaders and to lead the team.
1: Hearts drew 1-1 with Kilmarnock to go second in the Scottish Premiership. And England's 39-game winning run in women's rugby union's come to an end with a 26-all draw against Canada. Scotland suffered a heavy 66-14 defeat to New Zealand in Edinburgh. That's the latest. I'm Cam Hall.

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3: From the Sky News Centre at midnight, NATO's welcoming an agreement between the US and Denmark over Greenland, saying it will help advance security, stability and cooperation. Donald Trump says the deal will give the United States control over the Arctic territory's security. The deal resolves a diplomatic dispute which was sparked by the US president's threats to take control by military force. Elizabeth Brawls, a senior fellow at the Atlantic Council.
4: The United States gets the right to establish whatever military bases it wants, a right that it already had. The one addition is that it also promises that no other foreign countries will be allowed to establish military bases.
3: Police say they found a 13-year-old girl who's been reported missing since last Friday while on patrol in Manchester City Centre last night. Lilia, who's from Bolton, has been reunited with her mum, whose incredible strength has been praised by officers. Sir Ed Davey says the political system's holding Britain back and the Lib Dems are the party to change it. He's also criticised £72 million in donations to Reform UK from crypto billionaires. A man's been charged with attempted murder after shots were fired following a car crash in Durham last Saturday. The

0: 27-year-olds during court tomorrow. In sports, Coventry have beaten Nottingham Forest 1-0 for their first Premier League win since April 2001. Frank Lampard's side had lost all four of their previous matches back in the top flight this season. The Coventry boss says their efforts have been rewarded.
1: Having lost our first four games, all in different circumstances, I think it's easy to feel negative, to feel like, where's the goal, where's the win coming from? And the reality is, in football, you have to fight for it, you have to work for it, you have to have organisation. And I thought the work of it, I'd go through so many players today, how they individually work within the collective. You make your own luck.
0: Defending champions Arsenal suffered a 3-0 defeat at Brighton. And Hearts drew 1-1 at Kilmarnock in the Scottish Premiership. Last season's runners-up moved ahead of Rangers on goal difference. That's the latest. I'm Cam Hall.

Welcome to Midnight Classics. My name is John Alderton. I hope you'll stay with me for the next hour. I've chosen some nice soothing music for this midnight hour. We begin with music by Elgar. This is the third movement from his cello concerto in E minor with Jacqueline Dupre and Daniel Barenboim conducting the Chicago Symphony Orchestra.

Jacqueline Dupré was the soloist there in that third movement from Elgar's Cello Concerto in E minor. Daniel Barenboim was conducting the Chicago Symphony Orchestra. The Italian composer Tommaso Albanini lived between 1671 and 1751, and by far his most favourite composition is his Adagio, Albanini's Adagio, it's known as. But there's some dispute about whether he actually composed it or not. Certainly the version we're going to hear was made by Remo Giazzotto around the year 1910. So was it Giazzotto? Was it Albanini? I don't know. But enjoy the music, anyhow. Played for us by the Halle Orchestra, conducted by Maurice Handford.

well, was that Tommaso Albanini, who lived between 1671 and 1750, or the musicologist Remo Giosotto, who lived around the year 1910 when he made this arrangement? Actually, what happened, the manuscript was found in a bombed-out library in Dresden, and Giosotti completed the arrangement we hear today, and apparently this contains as much of his own work as that of Albanini. Anyhow, I can tell you the organist was Ronald Frost, the violinist was Martin Milner, and the Halle Orchestra conducted by Maurice Handford. Music by Mozart follows, two movements from his final piano concerto. Not virtuoso stuff. In fact, the first of the ones we're going to hear could be played by anybody of grade 4 standard, and the finale, anybody of around grade 8. On this CD, the piano soloist is the German pianist Wilhelm Kempf, with the Berlin Philharmonic Orchestra, conducted by Ferdinand Leitner.

The second and third movements from Mozart's Piano Concerto No. 27 in B-flat major. The soloist was Wilhelm Kempf with the Berlin Philharmonic Orchestra, conducted by Ferdinand Leitner. Music by Rachmaninoff follows from his second symphony. Here is the third movement, played by the BBC National Orchestra of Wales, conducted by Tadaaki Otaka.

the third movement from Rachmaninoff's Second Symphony, played by the BBC National Orchestra of Wales, conducted by Tadaaki Otaka. We follow that with the very popular Canon by Johann Pachelbel, a composer who was born in 1653 and lived until 1706. The original version is for two violins, cello and harpsichord continuo. We're going to hear an arrangement of it by Max Seifert, and it's played for us by the Berlin Philharmonic Orchestra with Herbert von Karajan conducting.

Canon, played for us by the Berlin Philharmonic Orchestra with Herbert von Karajan conducting. Well, it's almost time for the news, and to take us up to news, here's a little bit more from Tommaso Albanini.

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3: From the Sky News Centre at 1, a national task force aimed at tackling misogyny across society has been launched by the government. AJ Walsh has more.
4: The group will look to root out harmful attitudes online, in workplaces and within communities. It will bring together representatives from women's organisations, academia, local leaders and ministers. The first meeting is expected to take place after conference recess and will focus on young people. Officials say further announcements will be made this week to move forward with Labour's 2024 manifesto pledge to halve violence against women and girls within a decade.
3: Police say a 13-year-old girl who'd been reported missing last Friday has been found in Manchester city centre. The local force says Lilia, who's from Bolton, is safe and well after officers came across her yesterday. NATO's welcomed the news that the US has reached a deal with Denmark over Greenland. Donald Trump claims his country has permanent control over security on the Arctic island. News Scottish Labour leader Michael Marr has pledged to start taking action now to help win back the support of voters. He's won the contest to take over from Anas Sarwar. Defending champions Arsenal have suffered their first Premier League defeat of the season, losing 3-0 at Brighton. Boss Mikel Arteta says they didn't do the basics well enough.
5: When we had the ball, especially in our own half, we were extremely poor technically and not respecting the game and the game principles that you have to apply against a team that wants to come and press you man to man. So that never gives us the option to dominate and control the game in the manner that we wanted.
3: Tottenham have made their worst ever start to a Premier League campaign after they lost 3-2 to Aston Villa. Hearts are up to second in the Scottish Premiership following a 1-1 draw with Kilmarnock. And England have gone top of the 2020 World Cricket